0: it hurts more vivid and worse, what I feel I deserve. Yeah, cause I feel way too fabulous.
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I'm glad that I got you, and it's alright. You got you a partner.

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10: From the Sky News Centre at 5, the Prime Minister could face another day of turmoil after the Mayor of Greater Manchester said he'll stand for Labour in a by-election. Yesterday, Makerfield MP Josh Symonds quit to make way for Andy Burnham to return to Parliament and possibly challenge Sir Keir Starmer. Work and Pensions Secretary Pat McFadden says the PM just wants to get on with the day job.
11: Well, the Prime Minister's got a deep sense of duty to the country. I accept it's been a dramatic week, lots of turbulence, resignations, statements, Josh Symonds standing down. The Prime Minister didn't create any of this and he's been determined to stay on, do his duty, do his job.
10: James Murray, who was Chief Secretary to the Treasury, replaces Wes Streeting as Health Secretary following his resignation yesterday. In other news, a student has died with two others being treated after a meningitis outbreak in Reading. The UK Health Security Agency says close contacts have been offered antibiotics. Meanwhile, one of the people quarantined in hospital in England after returning from a hantavirus-hit cruise has been discharged. Officials say they'll now self-isolate at home for 45 days. The number of childline counselling sessions about sexual abuse has jumped by over a third in the last year. The NSPCC say to the year to March, over 2,400 were administered. The organisation is calling on the government to go further than a ban for under-16s and force tech companies to keep children safe. Lewis Keller is from the NSPCC.
12: There's a real opportunity now for the government to step up to the plate and introduce measures that stop some of these harmful features being in place, and that we're allowing children to access the online world, but only in a way that can be safe.
10: The Championship playoff final, which is meant to take place later this month, might have to be rescheduled. It's after Southampton were charged with spying on Middlesbrough before last weekend's semi-final first leg. And Asda's been named the cheapest supermarket for branded groceries for a third consecutive month, which has found its standard prices beat the loyalty card deals at Tesco and Sainsbury's. That's the latest. I'm Stevie Shields.

sports car? Do you own a sports car? Because if you do, I bet you're hating it at the moment with the price of petrol. I've got quite a sporty car and it is chewing through it. Oh, it's just ridiculous at the moment, isn't it? Too scared to take the car to the shops. My name's Nat Evans. This is Early Breakfast on Gaydio. We're going to hang out till 7. I've got Harry Styles on the way with American Girls. I'm going to play you Miley Cyrus as well. But right now, Rose Grey. This is I Don't Speak.

The man that's got himself addicted to donuts in Bedford. That's Harry Styles with American Girls playing on Gaydio. Hello and good morning. It's 20 past five and it is Friday. We've made it to the weekend. It's the 15th of May. Can you believe we are nearly halfway through the year? Honestly, blink and it's going to be gone. I just can't wait for summer to arrive. My name's Nat. This is Early Breakfast on Gaydio. Haven's on the way with I Run. But right now, Marshmello featuring Churches. This is Here With Me.

0: Oh yes, I love it, love it, love it. Adam Poor, SG Lewis, Be The One playing on Gaydio. It's 5:30 and it's Friday. Yeah, Friday. Are you going out tonight after work? Are you going to catch a few beers with some mates? What have you got planned for the weekend? I've got a quiet one and I am looking forward to it. Listen, in the next half hour, I've got some The Tempera for you. I'm going to play you Melanie C's Drum Machine. Madonna's on the way as well. I Feel So Free. But next, Sigala with Sweet Lovin'.
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imagine. I've just had a swig of my tea, which has gone really cold. Why is tea the nicest drink ever when it's hot? But when it's cold, it's just awful. Ugh. Hopefully you haven't just done the same thing. My name's Nat Evans. This is Early Breakfast on Gaydio, and it's 20 to 6 Friday morning. You've only got to get through a few more hours and then you can have a lie-in. I am looking forward to one of those. I've got the lovely Melanie C up for you right now, though. She's going to wake you up. This is Drum Machine on Gaydio.

talk to you, which is pretty much what I'm here to do every Monday to Friday between 5 and 7. Talk to you, wake you up, put you in a good mood. That is my plan. My name's Nat Evans and this is Early Breakfast on Gaydio. It's just coming up to 10 to 6 and it is Friday morning. Right now, I've got Sienna Spiro for you. This is Material Lover. What's really

0: Coming up to 6 a.m. and it is Friday morning, which means I'm going to get your latest news on. Then stay right there because I've got a brand new track to play for you.
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0: From the Sky News Centre at 6. It's understood the Prime Minister won't try to block Andy Burnham from becoming Labour's candidate in the Makerfield by-election. It's after the local MP quit to make way for the Mayor of Greater Manchester to return to Parliament. Jess Phillips, who recently stood down as Safeguarding Minister, told Sky's Electoral Dysfunction podcast, Keir Starmer's government needs to move with the times.
1: What I think that he lacks and his operation lacks is the drive to get anything done with the gusto that is needed. It's like we run an analogue government in a digital world.
0: James Murray's replacing Wes Streeting as Health Secretary after his resignation sparked claims of a leadership challenge. Elsewhere, the US President has hailed a very strong relationship with China as a second day of talks continue in Beijing. Donald Trump says he and Xi Jinping have already discussed trade, saying they were able to settle problems other people wouldn't have. Speaking to reporters, he also said they spoke about the conflict in Iran.
2: We feel very similar, right? We want that to end. We don't want them to have a nuclear weapon. We want the straits open. We're closing it now. They closed it, then we closed it on top of them. But we want the straits open.
0: Two young people are being treated for meningitis after a student died in Reading. Health officials say the risk to the general public is currently low. The man accused of stabbing two Jewish men in North London last month will appear at the Old Bailey later. It's alleged 45-year-old Issa Silliman targeted the victims in Golders Green. The number of childline counselling sessions about online sexual abuse has jumped by over a third in the last year. The NSPCC says it delivered 2,400 between April 2025 and this March. And the Rolling Stones are performing as CGI versions of their younger selves in their latest music video. The clip shows them singing in the stars as they would have at the height of their careers. That's the latest. I'm Barry Weir.

money. There's something I forgot to tell you about. 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He was sensational. And one thing I love about going to the Brighton Centre is it's a really good view from wherever you are. Had great seats, just like one balcony up, overlooking the stage. 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
1: How could I not leak it? 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Kit, you only live once, let the people see!

Gadio. It's 20 past six and it is Friday morning, practically the weekend. Well, it is in my opinion, because at 7 a.m. I have got no work until Monday morning. My name's Nat Evans. This is Early Breakfast on Gadio. One thing I've got to say, though, is the weather is absolutely pants. We had thunder and lightning outside mine yesterday, day before a bit of hail. And it looks like today's going to be a rather wet and windy again. What is going on with the weather? 2 weeks ago, it was so gloriously nice. I hope it's going to come back.

0: tell you everything you need to know about our new Agadio podcast. I've got some Melanie C on the way. I've got some Rihanna as well. And next, Yeah Yeah Yeahs with Heads Will Roll. This is Agadio Morning.
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0: Oh, I'm a big fan of that track. That's Sunny Federa and Crystal with My Lovin'. And we need to have a little bit of a chat about this now.
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0: Now, if you've ever wondered what all the cruising fuss is about, then we've got the perfect podcast for you. All Aboard with Princess Cruises is returning for a brand new series. This year, it's the turn of our very own Nigel May and Drag Race UK superstar Michael Maruli, who will both be setting sail on the voyage of a lifetime on board Star Princess. Before heading to the stunning Caribbean, they'll be enjoying one of the queerest places on the planet, Miami, a city famed for its booming LGBTQ plus scene and miles of beaches. You'll be able to hear all of that on episode one, which drops on Monday the 25th of May. For now, listen back to our last All Aboard

kind of like question, can you be friends with exes? I don't think you can, unless a lot of time is passed. I'm really good friends with one of my exes, but we were together something like 25 years ago. So, I mean, there's no threat there, is there? My name's Nat. This is Early Breakfast on Gaydio. Let's get the very gorgeous Melody C on for you right now with one of her latest. It's called Sweat.

0: Rocket, a firecracker. Melanie C with Sweat. Right, that is your last one for me for today. Have a wonderful weekend, whatever you get up to. Take an umbrella out with you just in case. I will be back Monday, but have a wonderful time. Don't go anywhere because Gaydio Breakfast is up next. And Dave is kicking off with a big song from Milky. Catch you Monday.
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3: From the Sky News Centre at 7, Andy Burnham says he wants to make politics work properly as he eyes up a return to Westminster. The MP for Makerfield resigned yesterday, triggering a by-election, which could pave the way for the Mayor of Greater Manchester to run for Parliament. But Reform UK secured more than half the constituency votes in the recent local poll. Former special advisor to David Lammy, Ben Judah, thinks it's a risk that could backfire.
4: If Andy Burnham is the answer, he should be able to win this constituency, which is traditionally a Labour heartland. If you look at the polls now, he's rapidly turning into a Reform heartland. If he loses, then the Labour Party's problems are much deeper.
3: The US President has described his trip to China as an incredible visit. Donald Trump says he and Xi Jinping have made fantastic trade deals and discussed the war in Iran. Two young people are being treated for meningitis after a student died in Reading. One of the cases has been confirmed as meningitis B. Laura Safe has more.
5: Meningitis is an infection that spreads with close contact and can be serious if it's not treated quickly. The symptoms include a high temperature, cold hands and feet, and a rash. Earlier this year, there was a large outbreak linked to a nightclub in Kent. Now, the UK Health Security Agency says it's getting in touch with close contacts of three cases in Reading and offering antibiotics as a precaution. It says the risk to the wider public currently remains low.
3: Screening men for prostate cancer using a blood test is likely to reduce deaths from the disease, but the risks still remain. Experts say the findings may support a conversation around screening using the prostate-specific antigen test. Retail figures in Scotland fell for the second month in a row. Economists say the Middle East conflict is damaging consumer confidence. And the Eurovision directors hinted Hungary could return to the song contest, having not performed since 2019. The then Prime Minister had passed laws to ban public events by LGBTQ+ communities. That's the latest. I'm Barry Weir.
6: Here we go, the weekend's landed. It's just gone 7 a.m. on Friday, the 15th of May. I'm Dave. It's KDO Breakfast. Let's get your weekend started. I've got brand new music to do. We're going back to the

Just gone 7:05 on your Friday morning, 15th of May. The weekend is here, baby. Come on, up and at 'em. One more day of work. Unless you do a 4-day week, very jealous. And you get to enjoy a beautiful weekend. Or perhaps you're one of the weekend warriors. Maybe looking after the bar or something else in our wonderful LGBTQ plus venues around the UK. Love to hear from you on the WhatsApp this morning, 0330 04 8400. I've got quite a nice weekend, actually. I'm going to be in drag tomorrow night, doing a special event for somebody's birthday, actually. Hashtag private event. Not me as a drag queen promoting a private event. Cringe. I'd love to hear from you what you're up to this weekend. Tell you what I'm doing tonight, actually. I'm going to be cooking for my mates. I haven't done that for ages. I haven't had mates around for ages and cooked for them. And I thought, what can I cook, actually? Because, you know, it's that time of year where it's sort of warming up, but it's actually kind of taking a little bit of a dip around the UK, hasn't it? In terms of temperature. I'm after something really comforting. So I said to my mates, I thought I'd do a shepherd's pie or something like that. I thought, I really love, like, comfort, like, classic British food, you know. And my mate said, isn't it a bit warm for that? And I was like, it's not that flipping warm, you know. It's never, I mean, I'm from the north of the UK. It's never too cold for gravy, if you ask me. So that's what we're having around my house. In fact, I'm doing it a little bit posh, actually. I'm doing the French version. It's called Achille Parmentier.

Korea Excellence from Seku, remix, Dangerous Love on your Friday morning. 15th of May, what a 24 hours in UK politics. I know a lot of LGBTQ plus people have been watching closely what's happening at number 10. The Health Secretary, Wes Streeting, one of the top members of, former members of Cabinet, openly gay. Resigning, saying that they need change of leadership at the top of the Labour Party, i.e. a change of Prime Minister. Lots of drama, some people call it psychodrama of the Labour Party. Lots of different opinions. We actually put a post up on our Gaydio socials as Wes Streeting was widely accepted to be wanting to run for leader of the Labour Party. So we put a little summary of his LGBTQ plus record up there. Go and check it out on the socials at Gaydio. But it looks like since about 6 p.m. last night, or before 6 p.m. last night, Greater Manchester Mayor Andy Burnham is going to attempt to run to be an MP to get himself back in Parliament, which will then allow him to possibly seek to run against Keir Starmer for leadership of the Labour Party. I know a lot of LGBTQ plus people are going to be watching closely, as I know for a lot of us, particularly the trans community, have not been too impressed with progress on LGBTQ plus rights. In fact, it's seen as slipped to 22nd, the UK, in the IGLA Rainbow rankings for European countries. So I know a lot of people will be watching with an eagle eye to see what happens in the next few months and what it might mean for LGBTQ plus people. Always willing and wanting to hear what you think of proceedings, so you can tell me on the WhatsApp 0330 048 400. You can also just tell me what you're up to this weekend, what you're doing this morning. That's nice as well. Got Time Hop coming shortly, but I wanted to play some brand new music for you right now. This is from another, you might remember their track that we're playing quite a lot at the moment, talk to you. This is with Eddie. It's called Like It. Brand new music on Gaydio Breakfast.

Lola Young and Messi, Tiesto on the mix on your Friday morning, 15th of May. Going back to 2016 in Time Hop this morning. Gonna need your help choosing what tunes to play. You can get involved with that very shortly. In fact, you can do it now probably on the Gaydio Instagram at Gaydio. You can let me know there as well what you're up to this weekend. Or if you like, on the WhatsApp 0330 048 400, if you're listening on the Gaydio app, message icon in the top right hand corner. Let's get involved this morning. Tell me what you're doing. Anything or nothing. Oh, or no, as they say where I'm from. Would love to hear from you. I've got some new music, actually. I played Peggy Goo not too long ago. That it goes like Na Na Na tune. Well, she's done a remix, which is out today, of Madonna's I Feel So Free. Really excited to play that for you. If you love 80s high energy vibes, you're going to love it. In the meantime, like I said, Time Hop on the way from 2016. Right after I play this lovely lady, Jodie Harsh. She was actually hosting a world-exclusive listening event I was lucky enough to go to, of Madonna's Confessions 2 album. And she did a cracking job. 7 weeks until the album releases. In the meantime, here's her music, Jodie Harsh and Touch.

you watching Eurovision semi-final 2 last night. Gearing up for the grand final, which is happening this Saturday. Lisa Claire's giving it a miss this year. Lots of people are. Some people still watching it. What do you reckon? I'd love to hear from you on the WhatsApp this morning. 0330 04 8400. Going to do some more of your messages in a little bit. But in the meantime, need to do this. Now, whilst the Labour Party decide who they want to run themselves and the country, this is where real democracy is. We decide which tunes we're playing this morning. You get to be involved. We go back to a different year every single morning, anywhere between 1985 and 2020. And my time machine told me to go back to 2016 this morning. I've picked these two tracks. Which one do you want to hear before 8 a.m.?

McGill. Which ones are going to be? Instagram at Gadio. The choice is yours. I'll do the winner before 8 a.m. But it's all up to you, sweetheart. I'll give you one more time. Oh, it's a tough one this morning. Screaming that in the car on the way to work. You what? Oh, I'm feeling it. I'm feeling my choices this morning. Been quite dancey this week, actually. So I kind of like the fact that I'm finishing on a bit of a pop moment. Do you know what I mean? Instagram story at Gadio, pretty please. I'll do the winner before 8 a.m. And we've got the news on the way and tunes on the way, actually, from Lady Gaga and Dutchie and a throwback from Pink.

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0: with the latest. I'm Leslie Kerwin. Andy Burnham says he wants to make politics work properly as he eyes up a return to Westminster. The MP for Makerfield resigned yesterday, triggering a by-election which could pave the way for the Greater Manchester Mayor to run for Parliament. But Reform UK secured more than half the votes across the constituency's 8 wards in the recent local polls. Former special advisor to David Lammy, Ben Judah, says it's a risk that could backfire.
1: If Andy Burnham is the answer, he should be able to win this constituency, which is traditionally a Labour heartland. If you look at the polls now, is rapidly turning into a Reform heartland. If he loses, then the Labour Party's problems are much deeper.
0: The man accused of stabbing 2 Jewish men in North London last month will appear at the Old Bailey later. It's alleged 45-year-old Essa Suleiman targeted the victims in Golders Green, hours after he's said to have attacked a friend in the south of the capital. He's been charged with 3 counts of attempted murder. And an LGBTQ+ football team in London have said they were forced to abandon a football match last month after alleged homophobic abuse towards players and officials. London Titans FC were midway through a match against Nottingham Lions in Acton, but were forced to stop after a group of men repeatedly entered the pitch to hurl verbal abuse, before spitting at a linesman and cycling across the pitch. London Titans FC says it's disappointed with the response from venue operators, who they say did not manage behaviour effectively.
2: By allowing this to not be investigated, what you're saying to the perpetrators is, it doesn't matter. If you want to say things to people on our sidelines, we're not going to investigate it because we don't care.
0: Higher Pitch have told Gageo it strongly rejects any suggestions that it's indifferent to the safety, inclusion or well-being of LGBTQ+ players and teams, but that they can't conclusively say what happened during the incident. For more news, please visit gageo.co.uk. Today we'll see plenty of sunny spells to start, with things clouding over throughout the day. A few isolated showers heading later into the afternoon and evening, with highs of 13 degrees in Manchester. For Gadio, I'm Leslie Kerwin.
3: Cheers, Leslie. It's just gone 7:32 on your Friday morning, 15th of May. Tell me what you're up to this weekend. Also, while you're at it, go on the Instagram story at Gadio. 2 tracks from 2016.

0: Requiem is here. The Mayhem Ritual complete. An Apple Music exclusive dropped at 4 a.m. this morning in the UK. Concert special. It was a one-night only fun-free experience filmed in mid-January at the Wilton in Los Angeles, America. She reimagined Mayhem in its entirety, with each song featuring a different arrangement, from stripped-back acoustic versions to grunge and synthwave renditions. There's a few videos of her screaming, which is lovely. I mean, I love it when she gets angry anyway. I wouldn't like to be in person with her, though. Can you imagine being, like, in front and confronted by an angry Gaga? I'm not sure how I feel about that. I don't know if I'd be in awe or scared. That's Gaga and Dutch, you know, Runway. As she did three tracks for the brand new Devil Wears Prada 2 film. Did you see it over the weekend? Have you seen it in the last couple of weeks whilst it's been out? Been out 2 weeks now, actually. I saw it last week. Cracking film. Great, great fun. You can tell me what you're up to this weekend on the WhatsApp. 0330-048-400. Lisa Claire says, heading down to the allotment this weekend. Growing the usual potatoes, leeks, carrots, parsnips, onions and herbs. Just the usual then. Any good marrows, aubergines?
1: Okay.
0: Sometimes I speak before, I think. She says it's her first time doing the allotment, so she's taking it too easy, but really loves it because it gets me out of the house. Helps with a bit of anxiety. Yeah, the ritual of growing vegetables and sticking your hands in the soil. Really, really something to be said for that, for your mental health. Also, she loves the fact that these two other gay couples down there ends in the allotment, so it's nice meeting new people. Always great for the gays and nays to hang out with a load of aubergines, isn't it, Claire?

0: loving myself sick this morning. How do I have to wait 2 hours and 15 minutes until Gadio Anthems at 10 a.m? Can we not just do it now? Got me right in the mood for it. Bizarre Inc playing with Ives on your Friday morning, 15th of May, that's how we do. Yeah. All requests as well this morning with Chris Blackmore at 10 a.m. He's playing your tunes, your requests, to get him in nice and early if you want to do that in the meantime.
1: Oh, yeah.
0: Sing it.
1: Time hop.
0: Time hop. That's what they said there. It's basically where we hop through time every single day using my right expensive time machine. No, you can't see it. It's just top secret. I'm sorry. So we basically use that highly guarded technology only for the gays and nays. And we go through time. I pick a couple of tunes through, through time travel, real time travel. And I'm a bit tapped out now. You decide which one you want to hear in the morning before 8 a.m. I've gone back to 2016 this morning and I picked these two. Big energy from Ariana. Oh God! Try that again when the fade is down. Fifth Harmony. It's all about the pop girlies this morning. Which one's it going to be? Which tune is going to get you started for the weekend? The results in, counted, verified. Adjudicated. 74% of you voted for this for 2016. Right, I don't know what you're going to need to do right now to prepare yourself to belt this out. Or lip sync it. Whatever you need to do. It's Ariana.

0: My voice might break very shortly because I've just been screaming this around the studio. Ariana Grande, Dangerous Woman from 2016. Thanks to everyone voting for that on this morning's Time Hop. Really, really great work, everyone. Released, yeah, all the way back in 2016. She told it she's going on tour this summer as well, thanks to Liana, Brett, Mark, Alexander, Harper, Judith, Ryan, Liam, Darren, James, all voting for Ms. Ariana Grande. She's kicking off her Eternal Sunshine tour in less than a month. She's kicking it off in America, and then she's going to be hitting up the UK in August. From August the 15th, she's going to be in London for a run of dates right all the way through until the 1st of September. We haven't got tickets, have we, Bella?
1: We've not got tickets yet.
0: Yet.
1: I'm hoping someone very nice will send some through the post for me. Honestly, though, I'm so excited. I don't know if she's announced her opening act for the tour, though, yet.
0: Well, this is it, isn't it? Is she going to be having support? And also, how much of her new album that's coming out start of July? Is it mid-July?
1: Yeah.
0: Yeah, how much of that is she going to be performing? Because it is the Eternal Sunshine tour. I've been getting messages from all my mates like, "Here, Dave, can you sort me out some tickets?" I'm like, girl, even I haven't got them. Stop pestering me. Right, we'll do another year, shall we, for Time Hop on Monday. Yeah, Monday. Hang on. What's my time machine saying? Sometimes it takes a while to warm up, doesn't it, Bella?
1: Yeah, she works very hard.
0: She does work hard, actually. In fact, we don't get to do this year very often because it's quite far back, actually. The Greater London Council, London, opened the UK's first publicly funded LGBTQ+ centre.
1: Ooh.
0: In this particular year, the London Lesbian and Gay Centre, as it was known. Brookside had the first openly gay character on British TV, Gordon Collins. Ringing any bells, Bella?
1: It's really not, but I want to guess 90s.
0: I can forgive you because it was way before you were born. 1985, we'll do two tracks from that year on Monday. Really love going all the way back to the 80s, so we'll do that Monday morning. Right now,

0: a Spice Girl, a solo album. Melody C, an Attitude from her album Sweat. Really, really pleased for her. Don't forget, you can go and catch up with the full takeover that she did with us right here on Gadio Breakfast. Just head to the Gadio app or the Gadio website. Look for her beautiful face, Melody C. You can watch away to your heart's content. In the meantime, tunes on the way. We've got some stuff actually from somebody who's on the latest episode of my To The Club podcast. Got the chance for you to win a nice weekend away in one of the UK's fastest growing cities. And tunes to do for you as well from Agnes, who's going to be at Mighty Hoopla later this month. And Olivia Rodrigo, Drop Dead plays next.
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11: Play. With the latest, I'm Leslie Kerwin. The US president has hailed a very strong relationship with China as a second day of talks continue in Beijing. Donald Trump says he and Xi Jinping have already discussed trade, saying they were able to settle problems other people wouldn't have been able to solve. Speaking to reporters, he also said they spoke about the conflict in Iran.
12: We feel very similar in Iran. We want that to end. We don't want them to have a nuclear weapon. We want the straits open. We're closing it now. They closed it, then we closed it on top of them. But we want the straits open.
11: The post office was said to have given a crisis PR firm a contract worth more than £2 million while fighting claims by victims of the Horizon IT scandal. The post office agreed to a four-year deal with the firm, around the time that many sub-postmasters launched high court action in March last year. Critics say the money should have been spent on compensation for victims and their families. And Wes Streeting's been replaced as Health Secretary by the former Chief Secretary to the Treasury, James Murray. It follows days of turmoil for Labour, as well as criticism from the LGBTQ plus community of Streeting's decisions as Health Minister. Under Streeting, the UK saw a ban on puberty blockers for transgender youth. James Murray is also an openly gay man, but speaking to Pink News last year, he did not respond to the question of whether trans women were women. He also said in a letter he supported last year's Supreme Court gender ruling, but he thought trans people should be treated with dignity and respect. Sky's chief political correspondent John Craig says being health secretary is a tough job.
13: Massive department, massive budget, but of course Mr. Murray will inherit the battle with the junior doctors, the resident doctors, which has been a constant battle being fought by Wes Streeting over the last year or two.
11: For more news, please visit gadio.co.uk.
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11: Today we'll see plenty of sunny spells to start, with things clouding over throughout the day. A few isolated showers heading later into the afternoon and evening, with highs of 13 degrees in Manchester. For Gadio, I'm Leslie Kerwin.
0: Thanks, Leslie. It's around about 8.03 this Friday morning, 15th of May. Your weekend starts right here. Got your chance for you to win a weekend away. I need to tell you about the latest episode of my Tudor Club.

Just a couple of weeks until she's going to be at Mighty Hoopla on Saturday the 30th of May. Agnes and Wake Up. How are you going? It's Dave for you, for KDO Breakfast. Now, how do you fancy winning a weekend away? You can get a summer city break sorted for 2026. That's thanks to our mates at Voco Manchester City Centre. We teamed up with them to give you the chance to win a night stay in their hotel. It's right slap bang in the middle of the city and just a few minutes away from Manchester's iconic gay village. So whether it's your first time treading the cobbles and checking out some of the LGBTQ plus venues around there, or you're a seasoned professional stomping around the gay bars, it doesn't matter. It's going to be a great place for you to stay and crash. And you'll need somewhere nice if you're a bit hardcore and you want to make the most of your time in Manchester. You can snuggle up in their signature soft and gorgeous sheets. Lovely views across Manchester as well, by the way. It's a nice place to wake up. They're going to chuck in dinner and brekkie as well to make sure you are fed and watered and feeling at your best, or at least able to recover if you've been out for a big night out. If you want a chance to win that night stay at Voco Manchester City Centre, all you've got to do is head to Instagram at Gadio. Follow the instructions on the pinned post there. Here's Pussycat Dolls.

0: club song around about 8:15. To the club. And this is where I get to tell you about one of my favourite things that I do at Gaydio. 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If you like clubbing culture or if you're just curious about the history, current state or future of LGBTQ plus clubbing or clubbing that's influenced by our community and the people who've made the music that soundtracked a lot of moments of history around LGBTQ plus life and rights and whatnot. It sounds sort of far-fetched, but I really do believe in the power of the dance floor and music and what it means to queer people. And so it makes me really happy to do this podcast. And one of the my guests on the latest episode, which just dropped yesterday, is Peaches. You might have heard her pop up on Gaydio Breakfast. Well, the full chat is on there now. And you can go and check out. She speaks about her new album, No Lubes So Rude, touring, her past, and how she came into making music. She even spoke about some of the tracks that have influenced her, which might surprise you.
1: Not mad at it. Never mad at it. It's so good.
0: Yeah, yeah.
1: You know, I think that there's these songs that you have that are seminal to you when it's like, I'm not a girl, not yet a woman, kind of like feel it. Like when you're in, you're like, that's my independence. And I feel like.
0: I just love that you quoted Britney as well.
1: Yeah, no, it's funny. No, but you know, it's that like, this is my independent moment. Yeah. And I feel like that was that song for Britney and for Christina Aguilera, you know, when she was making Dirty, she said like, Pain Away was the one that like helped her to write that.
0: I love that Christina was saying that Peaches was the inspiration for Dirty. Incredible chat from her queer icon. Go and check it out on the Gaydio app or wherever you get your podcast. Latest episode

0: Jennifer Lopez and David Guetta. Save Me Tonight on your Friday morning, 15th of May. Tell me what you're up to this weekend and I'll tell everyone else. Get at me on the WhatsApp 0330048400. Producer Bella, what are you doing this weekend?
1: I'm actually really boring, Dave. I have got nothing planned. I'm doing...
0: genuinely nothing?
1: Genuinely nothing.
0: Is it time for this?
1: Nothing. Oh my God, I was wondering when we were going to bring that back. What a moment from this year. That is going in my 2026 highlights. But do you know what? I feel like I've just been so busy the past few weekends. I think it's nice to just have one where it's like,
0: yeah,
1: nothing planned, just going to have a chill.
0: Yeah.
1: You know?
0: I mean, even when we say we're doing nothing, like, you're still doing something, aren't you? You're sort of going to like rot out on the couch and watch some films or some
1: series.
0: I
1: think I'm going to watch some films. I mean, my friend did suggest we're all doing a little Rome trip in a week.
0: Oh yeah,
1: watch some Roman films.
0: Yeah.
1: And I was like, what do you mean? And she was like, well, Gladiator and that.
0: Mm-hmm.
1: We've got to get clued up. And I was like, okay. So that might be this weekend.
0: That's really cute, actually. So we're going to be off at the same time now, are we? How long are you going to Rome for?
1: Just the weekend. So I'm doing the Thursday, Friday, Saturday, and back on the Sunday.
0: Oh, so like you're going next Thursday?
1: Mm-hmm.
0: Also, I won't see you Thursday, Friday.
1: You won't?
0: Oh.
1: I know. Oh, you'll miss me.
0: You're listening. You'd think we'd have had this conversation probably, but actually, genuinely, this is us. Yeah, so you're doing nothing this weekend?
1: Nothing. What about you, Dave?
2: I have nothing.
0: No, I am actually doing something.
1: I'm
0: cooking for my mates tonight. I spent about 2 hours last night cooking a posh shepherd's pie.
1: Oh my goodness.
0: Well, preparing it. I've still got about another 2 hours of preparing it.
1: No.
0: I don't know if you're listening and you know what a hachis parmentier is. It's like a right posh French shepherd's pie.
1: Mm-hmm.
0: You got a braised beef, put red wine in it,
1: God.
0: And then do some posh potatoes. I'm chucking a flipping egg yolk in my mash. I've never done that before.
1: Wow, that's that's a level.
0: Yeah, I don't know what that is. I don't know what it's for, but I've got some posh golden yolks.
1: Mm-hmm.
0: And I'm going to mix them in and see what happens. Let us know what you're doing. Anything or...
2: Nothing.
0: Let us know on the WhatsApp, please. 0330-048400. How many clips of something that says nothing in it have we got? Who's Ashley Tisdale? What did she do?
1: Oh, didn't she... No, I think I got this clip, but I don't remember.
3: So I'm just chilling, hanging out, surfing YouTube, relaxing.

0: something I want to talk about.
1: So good. Cannot wait for this new album. 7 weeks to go until Confessions 2 drops. That's Madonna and Sabrina Carpenter. Bring Your Love. Finally got these little clips. Actually, I'm going to start using these all the time. Thanks to producer Bella for cutting these up.
0: That's something I want to talk about.
1: Or the other one.
0: Ask yourself this. What are you doing here for?
1: What are you waiting for?
2: But like, honestly, but how profound is that?
1: Hey, Bella.
0: That's something I want to talk about.
1: It's Ida Hobbit this weekend, International Day Against Homophobia, Biphobia and Transphobia.
2: It is, I know. To be honest though, Dave, I for like many years didn't even know that this day was a thing.
1: Uh-huh.
2: But it's international. People recognise it all over the world. And it's just sort of raising awareness to, you know, some of the prejudice, I suppose, that our community faces day in, day out.
1: Mm-hmm.
2: But I was thinking for this year's Ida Hobbit, it would be really nice to spotlight a charity that does a lot of work,
1: yeah,
2: which sort of is to do with this day.
1: Mm-hmm.
2: I chatted to Jasmine O'Connor, the co-CEO of Gallup. Now, they are the UK's leading anti-LGBTQ plus abuse charity.
1: Yeah, I think that actually somebody brought them up in one of the Queerly Beloveds, didn't they? One of our listeners.
2: Yes, no, someone did actually. Yeah, and yeah, that's sort of what made me look into them.
1: Mm-hmm.
2: And I ended up having a lovely chat with Jasmine. Mm-hmm. She taught me loads about the day, a lot about... She had a lot of facts about, you know, sort of the stats on hate crimes in the UK.
1: Mm-hmm.
2: We can have a little listen if you'd like to.
1: 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And Leslie's on the way with the latest, greatest and greatest. Ray on the way after a throwback from Calvin Harris and Disciples next. KTO,
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4: With the latest, I'm Leslie Kerwin. The mother of Valdo Calacani has told the Nottingham Inquiry she believes mental health services are building broken people. Her son, who was diagnosed with paranoid schizophrenia, stabbed three people to death and tried to kill three others in 2023. Celeste Calacani said she had to navigate services she didn't understand, while her son was sectioned four times. She also described the last time she saw him before the attacks.
5: I know who Valdo was because he's my son, so when I look at him, he wasn't the same person. There wasn't anything there. It wasn't that Valdo that I knew, that I raised in my house. It was empty.
4: Asda's been named the cheapest supermarket for branded groceries for a third month in a row. Consumer Champions Which found its standard prices beat the loyalty card deals at Tesco and Sainsbury's. It also found that customers without loyalty cards would pay more at Tesco and Sainsbury's than at Waitrose, and 17% more than Asda. And it's been hinted that Hungary may return to Eurovision next year, as the country welcomes its new Prime Minister, Peter Magyar. Hungary last participated in 2019, but was prevented from doing so again by its broadcaster, MTVA, who said they wanted to promote more domestic talent. However, it's widely speculated that Eurovision was viewed as too gay by Prime Minister Viktor Orbán, who banned LGBTQ+ events across the country. Peter Magyar has previously said he thinks it's wrong to have left the competition. It's now hoped he will be more welcoming to LGBTQ+ Hungarians. For more news, please visit gaydio.co.uk.
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4: Today we'll see plenty of sunny spells to start, with things clouding over throughout the day. A few isolated showers heading later into the afternoon and evening, with highs of 13 degrees in Manchester. For Gaydio, I'm Leslie Kerwin.
6: Thanks, Leslie. It's just about after 8:35 this Friday morning, 15th of May. Want to hear what you're up to this weekend? This Sunday, actually, it's International Day Against Homophobia, Biphobia, and Transphobia.

Big tune from Ray, Where Is My Husband. In fact, she just finished the US leg of her tour, and Hans Zimmer, who was a noted composer, conductor. No, he is a composer.

0: composer as well, isn't he?
1: He is a composer, yeah.
0: Who did Click Clack Symphony with mate Ray. He surprised her on stage. That's really cute, isn't it?
1: That's lovely.
0: Yeah, aww. Gorge. How you going? It's your Friday morning, knocking on for 8:45. This Sunday, International Day Against Homophobia, Biphobia and Transphobia, also known as Ida Hobbit. Very important day in the LGBTQ plus calendar. Producer Bella, you've been delving into it a little bit more, haven't you?
1: I have. I've been doing a little bit of deep dive, and I thought it would be really nice for this year's Ida Hobbit to spotlight a charity that does a lot of brilliant work across the community, but especially in relation to that day. So I'm talking about the charity Gallup, the UK's leading LGBTQ plus anti-abuse charity. Mm. Now, I ended up catching up with the co-chief, Jasmine O'Connor, who explained a little bit about what Gallup is.
2: So Gallup is an LGBT plus charity that works on anti-abuse, and that's all forms of abuse. So that might be hate crime, it might be abuse in intimate partnerships, or it might be abuse that somebody has because they are gay and somebody thinks they shouldn't be, so they try to convert them to be straight. Believe it or not, that still goes on today. So as an organisation, we are here to support every LGBT plus person who might be experiencing these kinds of abuses.
1: Yeah, and you guys have been around for a while, right, providing this service to people. Tell me a little bit about how long you've been around, how you got involved, Jasmine, and also how people can actually get in contact if, you know, they need a bit of support.
2: Absolutely. We've been around about 50 years, and as an organisation, every year we support about 10,000 people who have been the victims of different types of abuse. If people want support, there are different ways that they can get in touch with us. The best way is probably by using our phone number, which is 0800 999 5428, and that's a phone number that will take you directly through to our services. The services we provide are a helpline, advocacy services and counselling support. So that number is 0800 999 5428. You can also email us on help@gallup.org.uk or open up a web chat at our website on www.gallup.org.uk. And as for me personally, I got involved really because I saw the way in which hate crime in particular was harming my friends and my community and myself as a queer person, recognizing how in this country that in a sense many years ago was at the top of the sort of rainbow list, and now this year we know has dropped to number 22, but seeing how things are changing in this country and how I was feeling less secure myself walking down the street holding my partner's hand, and I thought that Gallup, an organisation that was tackling this head on, was absolutely the sort of organisation that I wanted to lend my professional skills and passion to.
0: Jasmine there, one of the co-chiefs of Gallup, the UK's leading LGBTQ plus anti-abuse charity. Bella, I mean, you must have learned so much from that, right? Sorry, I'll put your fader up.
1: honestly, it was so interesting getting to chat to her. I mean, as you heard, she had all the facts and stats. And I think it's important because I honestly didn't know that Ida Hobbit was a thing a few years ago, uh-huh. You know, but it is an internationally recognised mm-hmm. day. Mm-hmm. And I just think it's really nice that we've all been a bit educated.
0: Yeah, we'll hear a bit more from Jasmine because there'll be heaps of people who don't know what Ida Hobbit is. Might be the first time finding out what it is. Let's get back to the tunes first.

0: Miss Gaga, don't forget she dropped her Mayhem Requiem at 4 a.m. last night. You can go and stream it exclusively on Apple Music. That's Stupid Love from her album Chromatica on your Friday morning. Ida Hobbit this weekend, this Sunday. International Day Against Homophobia, Biphobia and Transphobia. We've been hearing a little bit about it. Producer Bella, you were catching up with Jasmine from Gallup, the UK's leading LGBTQ plus anti-abuse charity.
1: Yes, we've heard a little bit of that chat already, but I wanted to ask her how the work they do at Gallup relates to the current social climate towards queer people in the UK. We have seen recently, you know, the UK becoming a lot more hostile towards queer people, especially trans people. Do you feel like you've seen a bit of a reflection of that in sort of the services that Gallup provides?
2: Absolutely. I mean, last year we saw a 27% increase in hate crime calls to our services. And so, you know, that's shocking. And really a lot of that increase came after the Supreme Court judgment. We hear stories all the time of people feeling less safe to go out in public spaces, less safe to identify in any way as LGBT plus in public. And indeed, the Home Office figures show that there's been an increase in hate crime over the past 5 years as well. So for us as an organization, our services are there to support every survivor in need. And we, you know, I guess on this day when we're looking at these issues, you know, I do want to put the call out that if people want to support an organization that's working on the front lines, then do look at Gallup, because we need more support to increase our capacity to respond to, sadly, the increasing levels of hate that we're seeing.
1: Absolutely. A lot of people listening right now will have experienced some sort of hate crime, you know, abuse as a result of being a queer person. To people listening that might be nervous to reach out, you know, they're unsure, what sort of advice or reassurance would you give to them?
2: Well, I think the first thing I'd say about Gallup as an organisation is that we are a by and for organisation. So often there's a barrier to reaching out for support because you do not know that someone's going to understand you and even believe you. And so for us as a by and for organisation, we're very much a safe space for people to pick up that phone and make that first call. And I would also say that obviously for a lot of survivors, there's an internalized shame that people blame themselves, that they're ashamed of what happened somehow. And I just want to knock that right on the head. You know, hate is the responsibility of the hater. It's not the responsibility of the victim to wear that in any way, shape or form. And so I just encourage people to pick up the phone, feel that they can do that, know that they will get a listening ear that will bear witness to them, that will hear them, that will work with them to support them to recover from whatever crime they've experienced. So do call our number.
1: Thank you so much for joining me, Jasmine. We've had a lovely little chat here. Best of luck with everything that you do. I think you guys are doing absolutely fabulous.
2: Fantastic, and happy Ida Hobbit.

0: approaching 9 a.m. Don't forget, in a little over an hour's time, it is All Request Gadio Anthems with Chris Blackmore. You can get your requests in nice and early on the WhatsApp 0330 04 8400, or on the Gadio app. You can head to the message icon in the top right hand corner. Lots of people weighing in on the recent developments in UK politics in the last 24 to 48 hours. Lots of people talking about, well, previously talking about the possibility of former Health Secretary Wes Streeting, who's a gay MP, possibly challenging Prime Minister Sir Keir Starmer for the leadership of the Labour Party, and in turn, the premiership. We put a post on our socials, actually, displaying the record of Wes Streeting. Lots of people weighing in on that. Go and check out some of the takes on that. It makes for good reading. Listener Claire saying, hi, my lovely. Wes only retained his seat by 500 votes, so doesn't reckon he'd be a good candidate, or very safe candidate, to stay on as leader of the Labour Party or potential PM very long. Also thinks that he's worked to sell out the NHS and the trans community. She thinks that Andy Burnham would be a much better advocate for the LGBTQ plus community. She says, I know which one I'd rather see at Pride's. In the meantime, down off the allotment this weekend. That sounds like a good choice to take yourself away from the furore, the confusing time that it can be for LGBTQ plus people. In the meantime, do let me know what you think of the proceedings, or what you're up to this weekend, on the WhatsApp 0330 048 400. Got all the tea on what's happening next weekend at Birmingham Pride. I've got brand new Madonna, well, it's a remix of Madonna's I Feel So Free, just out today, and we need to talk about something that's actually relevant, something that happened recently. Quite fitting, actually. A good story. Well, I say good story, it's an interesting story. Ahead of International Day Against Homophobia, Biphobia and Transphobia. I've got Swifty on the way next as well.
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3: Mike, hello. Are we still looking at that sales forecast?
2: Voco Manchester City Centre. 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
5: With the latest, I'm Leslie Kerwin. Two young people are being treated for meningitis after a student died in Reading. One of the cases has been confirmed as meningitis B. Laura Safe has more.
6: Meningitis is an infection that spreads with close contact and can be serious if it's not treated quickly. Earlier this year, there was a large outbreak linked to a nightclub in Kent. Now, the UK Health Security Agency says it's getting in touch with close contacts of three cases in Reading and offering antibiotics as a precaution. It says the risk to the wider public currently remains low.
5: Meanwhile, one of the other people quarantined in hospital in England after returning from a hantavirus-hit cruise has been discharged. Officials say they'll now self-isolate at home for 45 days, the same as six others who were discharged yesterday. Meanwhile, a medic on Ascension Island who had contact with people from the ship has developed symptoms and will be medically evacuated to England. It's understood that they've tested negative. And London Titans FC says alleged homophobic abuse during a football match in Acton last month left players and officials feeling targeted and unsafe. The club says the game had to be abandoned and claims concerns raised afterwards were not taken seriously enough. Tom from the Titans says the incident overshadowed what should have been a shared love of football.
7: Why fight the things that divide us instead of the things that unite us? You'd play football, we were playing football, you could have been enjoying our game. Instead, you decided to focus on the differences between us, which is not what London Titans is about. It's not what GFSN is about. And it's not what football's about either.
5: Higher Pitch have told Gaydio it strongly rejects any suggestion that it is indifferent to the safety, inclusion or well-being of LGBTQ plus players and teams, but can't conclusively say what happened during the incident. For more news, please visit gaydio.co.uk. Today we'll see plenty of sunny spells to start, with things clouding over throughout the day. A few isolated showers heading later into the afternoon and evening, with highs of 13 degrees in Manchester. For Gaydio, I'm Leslie Kerwin.
8: Thanks, Leslie. It's around about 3 minutes past 9 this Friday morning, 15th of May. I'm David Gaydio.

0: stop getting us in the mood for all request radio anthems at 10 a.m. with Chris Blackmore. But next week, it's time for the first major pride of the year. Birmingham Pride. It's happening next weekend. Very excited for that. Producer Bella, have you never been to Birmingham Pride, actually?
1: I've never been, but I do love Birmingham. Yeah. I used to live with a Brummie, so I've been many a time. And honestly, I've heard great things about the Pride as well.
0: Yeah, I mean, big names this year. Katie B, Sigala, Danny Beard, Booty Love, Nadine. All going to be there with a whole load more hitting the main stage across the weekend. They've got the cabaret stage. They've got the dance arena. Gadio's very own Wiles and Forbid are going to be dropping pure bangers in there, and Gadio's going to be all over it. That's all thanks to our mates at Radisson Blue Hotel Birmingham, giving you your all access areas pass, AAA pass to everything that's going on. Parade, all the backstage goss, a few giggles with the performers, you know how we do. Brett Harris and Chris Blackmore might be popping on the stage over the weekend as well. I said they should be doing a number. I said to our Brett yesterday, I said, go on, get your...
1: What did he say? Did he seem convinced?
0: Top hat and cane, drag, oh, full drag. you're heading to Birmingham Pride, we'll see you there. If not, avoid the FOMO. You can keep up to date with everything on our socials and on Gadio. Right, need to play this brand new tune for you. If you've been loving Madonna being back, obviously she's done the tune with Sabrina Carpenter, but she did that first hype tracks, the first track on the album, I Feel So Free, and the one and only Peggy Goo has done a remix of this. Yes, this is brand new music out today on Gadio. She's calling it the Peggy Goo Energy Mix. It's giving 80s, isn't it? It's giving Sunita, So Macho. It's giving Divine.
1: I know. I was going to say, the Divine, like, sort of feeling of it.
0: Quick, I'm going to just block out my eyebrows and paint a really massive eyebrow now just to get in the feel of it.
1: I'll get the eggs.
0: Pure 80s realness. Madonna, I Feel So Free.
2: Oh, it all started like this.

0: Harry Styles, American Girls, sounding lovely this Friday morning. Now, we've been talking a little bit earlier about Ida Hobbit being this Sunday, International Day Against Homophobia, Biphobia, and intersex or transphobia. And sadly, this next story is a reminder of why it still matters in 2026. Now, London Titans FC football club say a GFSN, Gay Football Supporters Network, league match against Nottingham Lions on the 25th of April had to be abandoned after a group of young men repeatedly entered the pitch and directed homophobic abuse at players and officials at Club de Sport in Acton. Now, the club's reported the incident to the police and has since ended its five-year relationship with the venue operators. Gadio's Ricky Williams was speaking yesterday to the GFSN chair, Paul Williams, about the aftermath of what happened.
1: I think, like any customer, you expect some sort of response saying, my gosh, you know, so sorry, we're going to investigate, thank you for making us aware of this, you know, we never want this to happen again.
2: Okay, what are you hoping from the police?
1: We made an official complaint to the police on the day. A statement was taken from one of our players on the Monday. I've personally emailed the LGBTQ inclusive officer for Ealing. We do want them to investigate. As you know, the Stonewall report states that there's a 1 in 10 reports on homophobia are actually reported to the police. And then yet, while the national statistic says that there's a drop in homophobic hate crime, it's probably because people aren't reporting it.
2: What kind of a precedent are you worried that this will set if it's not handled properly?
1: I mean, we want people to report when there is a homophobic incident or there's a hate crime. If people think that this is the normality, that reporting it is not going to get any response, things aren't going to get reported.
2: Sometimes I think it's not even the thing that they said that they even care about. It was just something to use as a verbal weapon, if you like.
1: That's what's most frustrating. You're absolutely right. Why find the things that divide us? Those five boys, why find the things that divide us instead of the things that unite us? You'd played football, we were playing football, you could have been enjoying our game. Instead, you decided to focus on the differences between us, which is not what London Titans is about. It's not what GFSN is about. And it's not what football's about either.
0: Thanks to Gadio's Ricky Williams for catching up with Paul Williams from the Gay Football Supporters Network regarding the incident with London Titans, which allegedly suffered homophobic abuse at Club de Sport in Acton in a match against the Nottingham Lions. Yeah, it's really sad, isn't this, producer Bella? Yeah.
3: Yeah, I don't know. I just feel like these like queer sports teams are so, you know, in need of protection because I think in sports especially, you know, it's such like a sort of macho thing, isn't it? Where being queer, being, you know, a bit more feminine is really looked down upon.
0: Yeah.
3: So the fact that this provider of the pitches has not really done a lot to help out, has sort of just not apologised. Like it's sort of disheartening to see.
0: Yeah, yeah.
3: But
0: I mean, we understand that the Met Police has been investigating the incident and that a crime number's been issued. We've asked them for comment as well. So we'll keep you up to date if we have any more information, and you can hear more on the story in the LGBTQ+ news update with Leslie Kerwin this morning.

Definitely think a new sound for her. That's Hands On Me. Around about 9:30 this morning, playing that for Sal V, who's loving the show this morning, excited for a big weekend. We're talking about Ida Hobbit this weekend, International Day Against Homophobia, Biphobia and Transphobia. Sal just wants to know Phobia Day. Yeah, no hate for anybody. Thanks for getting involved, darling. You can tell me what you're up to this weekend. Chris has already got involved as well, getting excited for All Request Gaydio Anthems with Chris Blackmore at 10 a.m. In the meantime, I've got a final spin of my Beat of the Week to do for you in a hot minute, after BB Rexha and a throwback from Jay.

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10: With the latest, I'm Leslie Kerwin. Childline delivered over 2,400 counselling sessions about online abuse and exploitation over the last year. The NSPCC says that's an annual increase of 36%. The charity is calling on the government to take action and to force tech companies to keep children safe when online. Emma Hardy from the Internet Watch Foundation says the figures aren't a surprise.
11: We see firsthand, we work on the front line of online child sexual abuse. We see what is happening to children and we work hard to get that imagery removed and we work hard with partners all over the world to disrupt the criminality that is out there.
10: A man's been jailed for ramming a stolen bulldozer into his local village pub in South Wales. Daniel Morgan had been drinking at the New Inn in Cefnrigos before storming out of the venue and stealing the vehicle from his father's farm. The 35-year-old has been sentenced to 40 months in prison after admitting aggravated vehicle taking, dangerous driving, and criminal damage. And the Hampstead Heath swimming ponds will remain open to transgender visitors, following council approval. The public swimming ponds have faced an uncertain future, following a wave of campaigns by gender-critical group Sex Matters. A consultation by the ponds in January showed more than three-quarters of members supported trans inclusion, with just 13% saying they were opposed. Local council officers are now proposing new upgrades to the ponds to make private facilities for critics. For more news, please visit gadio.co.uk.
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10: Today we'll see plenty of sunny spells to start, with things clouding over throughout the day. A few isolated showers heading later into the afternoon and evening, with highs of 13 degrees in Manchester. For Gadio, I'm Leslie Kerwin.
12: Thanks, Leslie. It's around about 9:34 this Friday morning, 15th of May. We're halfway through the flipping month. Where did it go? I'm panicking.
13: In the meantime, got tunes to do for you before we warm up for all request Gadio anthems at 10 a.m. My final spin of my beat of the week from Kelly Lee on the way. First up, let's do this throwback from J-Lo.

22:09 this Friday morning, halfway through the month. I'm David Scadio Breakfast. Who's this? Oh yeah, it's my beat of the week. Final spin of it this week from the gorgeous Kelly Lee, who's teamed up with Hype Society for this dance banger. Incredible top tier vocals from her as usual. More new music for from her on the way. She's going to be at Edinburgh Pride this June. I think it's next month actually. Really quick until that comes around. Just about 5 weeks or something like that, isn't it? She's also going to be popping up here and there over the summer. More new music, like I said. And she's got that debut album already out, Legacy, which you can go and stream now. In the meantime, you get to enjoy this, my beat of the week for the final time this week. Hype Society and Kelly Lee, Remember Me.

0: Is that an anthem to you? I think it is to producer Bella. You were doing like a, you were giving Hans Zimmer then actually when you were in there.
1: The little conductor hand.
0: Yeah, just quick, someone get her a stick.
1: It just gets you in your feels though, doesn't it?
0: Yeah.
1: And I'm running.
0: What a lovely way to start our Friday. Actually, Bella might even want to get a request in for All Request KDO anthems at 10 a.m. We're not too long to go until Chris Black.

0: to mention that yesterday, surprise date drop of Homo Block happening in September.
1: Oh my goodness.
0: Yeah, so it was in like December last year, Homo Block in Manchester. It's probably the UK's like biggest one day queer rave up.
1: Yeah.
0: It's usually at Manchester's Mayfield Depot. It's going to be back there this summer. And yeah, but they've switched it back to summer, so it's going to be 26th of September.
1: Oh my goodness. I remember last year, right, when everyone went, I didn't go.
0: No!
1: And everyone came back like, that was so sick. So yeah. I think this year, I might be getting on my skirt and my boots
0: Yo!
1: And having a dance.
0: Yeah, yeah, yeah. I know, I think somebody said like, you're not doing a winter one there? And they were like, yeah, no, it was too cold. We're not doing it again. So cannot wait to see what the lineup is for that. In the meantime, Chris Blackmore about to take over the reins and handle your requests for all request radio anthems. Get them in now at on the WhatsApp 0330 048 400. Radio app, head for the message icon in the top right hand corner. I'll see you Monday. Ta-ra.
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8: Mike, hello. Are we still looking at that sales forecast?
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11: With the latest, I'm Leslie Kerwin. The US president's left Beijing after what he called a great couple of days of talks with Xi Jinping. Donald Trump says they found common ground on the Iran war, adding they both wanted the Strait of Hormuz to reopen. He also claims some fantastic trade deals were struck during the visit, but former US National Security Advisor John Bolton says there weren't any real breakthroughs.
12: From Trump's point of view, he'll declare it a great success. It's better than fighting with each other, that's for sure, but I don't see much change. On Iran, apparently, they all agree they don't want Iran to have nuclear weapons, but it's how you get there that's the issue, and I don't think I saw any change on that point.
11: The scale of waste crime in the UK is much larger than first thought, with the Environment Agency admitting there are three newly identified sites. The organisation's CEO says there are now 8 active locations in Kent, Berkshire and Nottinghamshire. Chair of the House of Lords Environment and Climate Change Committee, Baroness Sheehan, says it's alarming.
13: I think it's very worrying that the Environment Agency just doesn't seem to have a handle on where these massive loads of rubbish are actually coming from. Because unless we can turn the taps off at source, we really won't stand a chance.
11: And Wes Streeting's been replaced as Health Secretary by the former Chief Secretary to the Treasury, James Murray. It follows days of turmoil for Labour, as well as criticism from the LGBTQ plus community over Streeting's decisions as Health Minister. Under Streeting, the UK saw a ban on puberty blockers for trans youth, and also called for trans people to be segregated in hospitals. James Murray is also an openly gay man, but speaking to Pink News last year, did not respond to the question of whether trans women were women. He also said in a letter that he supported last year's Supreme Court gender ruling, but he thought trans people should be treated with dignity and respect. For more news, please visit gaydio.co.uk.
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0: Right, Friday means that I'm putting my feet up and you get to decide what we play. All request Gaydio anthems are on 0333 848 400 on WhatsApp. We'll kick off with Cascada.
14: The UK's LGBT

It's Gadio for Friday morning. Chris Blackmore with you doing all request Gadio anthems. What do you want to hear this morning, please? Right, here's the situation. We had an office leaving do last night. One of our colleagues dearly departed. So we all went out and had a fairly late one for a Thursday night. The office here very much suffering. So we need to get everyone kind of re-energized, reinvigorated to take on the last day of the week. And that job is up to you, please. You're in control of what I play until 11 o'clock this morning. Anything pre-2020, as long as it's a big banger, I'll do my best to get it on for you. 0330 048 400 on WhatsApp. We're at Gadio on the socials. You can tap my face on the website as well. Played you, Lady Gaga, Born This Way. That one for Chris and the team in the office. They, this morning, couldn't decide what they wanted to hear. They were like, do we want to hear Lady Gaga, Born This Way? Or do we want to hear Cheryl Call My Name? And I'm sat here thinking, do you know what? They're both big bangers. So how about your

House of Pain, Jump Around on All Request Gadio Anthems, playing that one for Alex, getting ready to go on holiday to Benidorm with his dad this morning. Oh, that's going to be a delight. Full time. Nice long weekend in the sunshine. Can I come with you? Is that weird? Probably is a little bit weird, isn't it? Hi to Wayne as well. Played you Share and Believe before that. Wayne also on holiday right now. Sat by the pool in Gran Canaria. Sorry, why is everyone on holiday, please? Am I the only person still in the country? Right, if you see me, just disappear halfway through Gadio Anthems. Running towards the airport. Just pretend you saw nothing, okay? Right, what song do you want to hear this morning? 0330 048400 on WhatsApp, at Gadio on the socials as well. Get me on the Gadio app too. There's loads of ways you can get in touch. No excuse. Anything pre-2020, if it's a big banger and we've got it, I'll get it on for you right now. Hi to Adrian. Wanting to hear such a good tune from Patrick Cowley this morning. Went and typed it into our computer. Didn't have it, did we? Very sorry. But I have got another, like, really, really good Patrick Cowley tune to get on for you. Alongside Sylvester, this one, the Purple Disco Machine remix of Menergy. I hope this is okay.

0: playing on All Request Gadio Anthems. This is Chris Blackmore getting that one on for Matt. Loving the tunes this morning.
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play that one for lovely Karina this morning. Although, Karina, are you trying to get me sacked? Because I can definitely not say the name of that artist on the radio. Why is that Ofcom knocking? That is, we'll say Corn Kings and more. Gadia Anthems, All Request for Friday Morning. Played you the Communards before that as well for Emma Jane. Wanting to hear that one to make her Friday. Well, there you go. You're very welcome. 0330 048400 on WhatsApp at Gadia on the socials. You're in control until 11 o'clock. Getting this one on for Callum now, his big bass. What you do on Gadia Anthems.

Play that one for Jamie, who is going to a Halloween themed fancy dress party this weekend. Jamie, I don't know whether you were aware, but it's very much the middle of May. Halloween's still quite a while away. That one, though, I mean, it is basically the unofficial anthem of Halloween, isn't it? Beat Freaks, somebody's watching me. This is Gadio Anthems, Chris with you. I'm playing your requests until 11 o'clock. You've got about 10 minutes left of these. So you got to tune now for someone else who is also on holiday right now, listening by the pool in Tenerife. I'm sorry, why is everyone on holiday? Get me to some sunshine, ASAP. Charlotte, this one's for you.

0: Palmer Van Helden. I Want Your Soul. Wrapping up Gaydio Anthems for Friday morning. Played you the Saturdays before that one as well for Catherine. She's got a big weekend ahead. Getting ready for her brother's wedding. Catherine, maid of honour for this one. Well, congratulations to you all. Have a wonderful time. Love a good wedding. Especially the buffet at the evening do. Big fan of a buffet. Right, that's it for Gaydio Anthems. For Friday morning, thank you for getting in touch. Sorry if I couldn't get your request on. We'll try again next week. We get loads, all right? Right, on the way, I'm going to play you something from Pitbull. And I've got Same and Parlour on as well, wait there.
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7: From the Sky News Centre at 11, the Housing Secretary says it's not a good week for the government, admitting the Prime Minister is unpopular. But Steve Reid is still urging his colleagues to get behind Sir Keir Starmer. Potential leadership challenger Andy Burnham will ask for permission to stand in a by-election after the MP from Makerfield agreed to stand down. Labour backbencher Fred Thomas is among those calling for the PM to go.
8: I say that with sadness because I think Keir is a decent, honest man. He turned our party round from electoral oblivion into winning a huge majority with a massive mandate to govern in 2024. But the reality is, from my constituents who I speak to regularly, they're not going to vote for him.
7: A man's been arrested on suspicion of murder after a 65-year-old woman was found dead in West Sussex. Officers were called to an address in Worthing after reports of concern for a woman's welfare last night. After President Trump's visit to Beijing came to an end, Vladimir Putin and the UK's Foreign Secretary are planning similar trips to China. Yvette Cooper is expected to visit in early June. A medical expert's warning the UK may see a small number of hantavirus cases after the cruise ship outbreak. Professor Emma Thompson heads a research centre at Glasgow University, one of just two in the UK looking into the rat-borne disease. Thailand delivered over 2,400 counselling sessions about online abuse and exploitation over the last year. The NSPCC says that's an annual increase of 36%. Emma Hardy from the Internet Watch Foundation says the figures aren't a surprise.
9: We see firsthand, we work on the front line of online child sexual abuse. We see what is happening to children and we work hard to get that imagery removed and we work hard with partners all over the world to disrupt the criminality that is out there.
7: And finally, in football, Seamus Coleman will bring his 17-year playing career at Everton to an end when his contract expires next month. The Republic of Ireland defender has made 433 appearances for the club. That's the latest. I'm Barry Weir.
0: Just gone 11 a.m. Friday morning. This is Chris Blackmore. Hey, the weekend very much in sight. So let's get you an hour closer, shall we? With a load of big bops like Disco Lines on the way. I've lined up Pitbull as well after Tame Impala and Jenny now.

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1: It's Mr. 305 checking in for the remix. You know they had that 75 Street Brazil. Well, this year's gonna be called Gaiocho. Que hola, gata, que hola, omega. And this is how we gonna do it. Dale!

Disco Lines, Tinashe, that is No Break Boys on Gadio. It is Friday morning. Chris Blackmore with you. The weekend in sight. And I want to know what your weekend plans are looking like, please. I know All Request Anthems is done, but I still want you involved with the show this morning. 0330 848 400 on WhatsApp. Let me know what you've got going on, because I'm feeling very, very nosy. Very excited about my weekend, actually, this weekend. Got an engagement party tonight. That'll be nice. And then going to see some of my, like, best friends in the world in Birmingham over the weekend. I haven't seen them in what feels like forever. So I am very excited. Hopefully you're looking forward to your weekend as much as I am. And I'm going to get you warmed up for it with Vanessa Amorosi on the way. Danny Lahole now, Dua Lipa, his Two Hearts on Gadio.

leak it. I look so good, you look so good, maybe we should all leak it together. Yeah. You only live once, let the people see.

Fly and Leak It on Gaydio. Hiya, Chris with you. I've got some brand new music to get on from someone who always serves something that I definitely cannot say on the radio. For fear of never being allowed on the radio again. Then again, you might think that's a relief. I'm getting on new music from Slater for you. She slays every single time. Loving what she's putting out at the minute. She's someone you are going to be hearing loads more of on Gaydio over the rest of this year. Trust me. Let's get on a new tune. This is Brittany Murphy on Gaydio.

0: Blue, Edge of Desire. This is Gadio, Chris with you, getting on Ray and her sisters very soon, and I'm going to get on something from Neo for you next as well, isn't it?
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0: Friday morning, just gone 11:30. This is Chris with Ray and her sisters on the way. Paris Hilton as well. Right now, Leslie Cohen has your LGBTQ plus headlines.
8: Wes Streeting's been replaced as Health Secretary by the former Chief Secretary to the Treasury, James Murray. It follows days of turmoil for Labour, as well as criticism from the LGBTQ plus community over Streeting's decisions as Health Minister. James Murray is also an openly gay man, but speaking to Pink News last year, did not respond to the question of whether trans women were women. He also said in a letter that he supported last year's Supreme Court gender ruling, but he thought trans people should be treated with dignity and respect. London Titans FC says alleged homophobic abuse during a football match last month left players and officials feeling targeted and unsafe. The club says the game had to be abandoned and claims concerns raised afterwards were not taken seriously enough.
9: Why find the things that divide us instead of the things that unite us? You'd played football, we were playing football, you could have been enjoying our game. Instead, you decided to focus on the differences between us.
8: Hira Pitch have told Gadio it strongly rejects any suggestion that it is indifferent to the safety, inclusion or well-being of LGBTQ plus players and teams, but can't conclusively say what happened during the incident. And the Hampstead Heath swimming ponds will remain open to transgender visitors, following council approval. Just 13% of members opposed trans inclusion in a survey in January. Council officers are now proposing new upgrades to the ponds to make private facilities for critics. For more news, please visit gadio.co.uk.

Adam Port and SG Lewis. New music from them. That is Be The One on Gaydio. Big, big fan of that. Right now, shall we get on someone who is going to be hitting the main stage at Brighton Pride this year? When they announce this name, let me tell you, gagged is not even the word. Like, I thought I was going to pass out, actually, with excitement. Can't wait to see her this summer. Paris Hilton, Stars Are Blind. This is Gaydio.

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1: Hiya, it's Chris Blackmore with you right now, and I've got your chance to win a gorgeous overnight stay in what is easily one of the best cities in the UK, and a great night out if you are looking for a big gay night out. I'm talking Manchester, the home of the iconic gay village, the iconic Canal Street, and right by that is the Voco Manchester City Centre Hotel, and we have teamed up with them to give you the chance to win a night stay in the hotel, slap bang in the city centre, like I say, just minutes away from Manchester's iconic gay village. And once you've hit up the bars of Canal Street, you'll be able to enjoy the comfort of Voco's signature soft sheets and taking the incredible views across the Manchester skyline as well. Plus, you're not going to go hungry because Voco are also throwing in dinner and breakfast to make sure you are properly fueled up for your Manchester adventures. If you want to get your hands on that, get to our Instagram right now. We're at Gadio on there. Follow the instructions on the pinned post. That will tell you everything. And you could be having a gorgeous Manchester hotel stay. Right, Sabrina Carpenter on the way. Calvin Harris now, though. His blessings on Gadio.

Sabrina Carpenter, Taste on Gaydio. This is Chris Blackmore. We're just coming up to 12. I've got Cat's Eye on the way for you. I'll get on a collab as well that no one saw coming, but when it happened, everyone was gagged. I'll play you that after Rose Grey next.

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10: From the Sky News Centre at 12, Wes Streeton thinks Andy Burnham should be the next candidate in the upcoming by-election in Greater Manchester. In a post on X, the now former Health Secretary wrote, "We need our best players on the pitch, and there's no doubt that Andy is one of them." Meanwhile, the cost of UK borrowing has spiked again as political uncertainty dogs the government. The interest rates investors demand on 10-year loans to the state, known as bonds, is within touching distance of the decades-long high seen on Wednesday. The Housing Secretary says he isn't expecting Sir Keir Starmer to have to face a leadership challenge, but Steve Reid admits it's been a tough week for the government.
11: The Prime Minister's unpopular, but each of the last four Prime Ministers in turn has been the most unpopular Prime Minister we've ever had. And what happens when you're the leader of the government at a time when the public are so angry with the state of our public services and the economy is it focuses down on that individual.
10: A man's been arrested on suspicion of murder after a 65-year-old woman was found dead in West Sussex. Her body was discovered in Durrington last night. Close contacts of people linked to a fatal meningitis outbreak in Reading are being offered antibiotics as a precaution. One student has died and two others are being treated for the infection at the Royal Berkshire Hospital. Our health correspondent Ashish Joshi is there.
12: What the UK HSA will want to do is try and establish if there's any connection between these three cases. At the moment, the outbreak is, they think, being contained, but that doesn't mean to say, because of the incubation periods, that we won't have any more cases reported over the next 24, 48, 72 hours.
10: The UK Health Security Agency adds the risk to the public is low. To sport, and Emma Raducanu has formally reunited with Andrew Richardson, who was her coach when she won the US Open in 2021. The pair will begin working together immediately. And Drake has dropped three new albums at once. The Canadian rapper has released his first records since back in 2023. That's the latest. I'm Barry Weir.
13: Just gone 12 o'clock, you've made it to Friday afternoon. Let's get you even closer to the weekend. I'll play your Cat's Eye scene. Jessie J and Rose Grey's on now.

Big bit of energy for you Friday morning. Cat's Eye, new stuff from them. That is Pinky up on Gadio. If you're a fan of Cat's Eye, they announced this week that they are going on a big worldwide tour. Going to be in the UK in September. Going to the O2 Arena in London. Co-op Live in Manchester as well, before heading right across Europe. Paris, Amsterdam, Cologne, Antwerp, Copenhagen as well. I feel like they know how to put on a show, right? And their songs live, they would sound so good. Cat's Eye, absolutely smashing it right now. Can't wait to see what that tour looks like. Right, it's Chris with you. Let's do Troye Sivan. Here's Rush.

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0: Hey, if you've got no weekend plans and you want some telly inspo, something brilliant dropped on BBC iPlayer today. The release of season 2 of Smoggy Queens. I don't know whether you've seen season 1 of this, but I think easily one of the best TV shows to be released last year. Like, hey, not only because it's just brilliant to see queer representation on mainstream TV, especially at the minute, but it was just so genuinely brilliant and really funny and like heartwarming in places as well. Like some parts that make you want to cry, the next bit you're laughing out loud. So good. If you've got no plans, make that your weekend homework. If you don't know what I'm talking about and you want to like get the tea on Smoggy Queens, we sent our very own Daniel Harding to the premiere the other day. You can check that out on our socials at Gadio on there. But basically, long story short, get Smoggy Queens in your life. And Sunny Federa's on now alongside Crystal. This is My Lovin' on Gadio.

0: Attitudes on Gadio. Just coming up to you, 12:30. I've got the final play of my beat of the week, which is a big dance banger. I'll get that on for you after Natasha Bedingfield next. Gadio,
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Tate McRae and Revolving Door on Gadio. Right, it's Friday afternoon, the weekend's in sight, so that calls for some big dancey energy. And luckily for you, I've got it in spadeloads for you right now in the form of my Beat of the Week. I've been getting this on every single day this week because I'm a big fan. And you've been loving it too as well, which is wonderful news. Love it when you love a Beat of the Week of mine. This one comes from Calvin Harris. He's been making dance music for decades now. He's an old hand at it. He knows what he's doing. And then Jazzy's jumped on this as well. Someone who over the last few years has just been dropping big bangers left, right and centre. She is smashing it right now. These two together on the same tune. Oh, it is magical. Let's get it on. Calvin Harris, Jazzy. This is Satisfy on Gadio.

0: play you a whole hour of Gaydio anthems like that every single day at 10 a.m. Your next dose of those tomorrow morning with Neil and Debbie. That is Ellie Goulding and Burn on Gaydio.
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0: Right, do you need some holiday inspo? And have you ever looked at your friends or your family or people going on cruise holidays and thought, I don't know if this is for me? Need some convincing? Well, let us tell you why you should absolutely be getting yourself on board a cruise ship. All aboard with Princess Cruises is returning for a brand new series. It's our Gaydio original podcast. And this time it's the turn of our very own Nigel May and Drag Race UK superstar Michael Maruli. They are both setting sail on the voyage of a lifetime on board Star Princess. And before heading to the stunning Caribbean, they'll be enjoying one of the queerest places on the planet. I'm talking Miami. It's a city famous for its booming LGBTQ plus nightlife. And miles of stunning, gorgeous beaches as well. You'll be able to hear all about their adventures on episode 1, which drops on Monday the 25th of May. But for now, you can listen back to our last All Aboard adventures at gaydio.co.uk or wherever you get your podcasts.
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0: Jazzy and Spritz, that is Can't Deny It, wrapping up things for me on Gaydio this afternoon. I'll see you back here Monday from 10. We'll kick off with an hour of Gaydio anthems as well. Right, Lee Barnes on the way next. He's in for Helen Scott, getting on Jessie Ware for you soon. And Ewan McVicar as well.
1: Gaydio! Pension Bee helps Ritimi feel more in control of his pension.
2: It feels very good to take control of my pension, and now it's something that I can have in the palm of my hand. Pension Bee benefits me as a self-employed saver because it enables me to build my wealth, but also more specific things like the tax savings that you get from saving into a pension as well.
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11: From the Sky News Centre at 1, Wes Streeting is backing Andy Burnham to be Labour's candidate in the upcoming by-election in Makerfield. The party's ruling body will decide if he can stand as both men weigh up potential challenges to Keir Starmer. Housing Secretary Steve Reeds warns the Labour could be consumed by chaos. Backbench MP Brian Leishman wants the current Greater Manchester Mayor to take over.
12: Andy Burnham is definitely, I would say, the most popular Labour politician in the United Kingdom. I think his record as being an effective communicator and political operator is exactly the sort of thing that would strengthen the parliamentary Labour Party. He's a leader, very well respected. I want to see him in Parliament.
11: A 19-year-old who rode an e-bike dangerously and knocked down and killed an 86-year-old on a zebra crossing has been jailed for 6 years and 9 months. It happened in Sunderland in May last year. A survivor of the Southport attack says she's horrified after hospital workers inappropriately accessed the medical records of victims. Leanne Lucas was the instructor at the Taylor Swift themed dance class where three girls were murdered in July 2024. The NHS says breaches of patient confidentiality are inexcusable. X has agreed to strengthen protection for UK users. The regulator says the platform will review suspected illegal hate and terrorism-related posts within 24 hours on average. The US president's left Beijing after what he called a great couple of days of talks with Xi Jinping. Donald Trump says they've found common ground on the Iran war, adding they both wanted the Strait of Hormuz to reopen. But former US National Security Advisor John Bolton says there weren't any real breakthroughs.
13: From Trump's point of view, he'll declare it a great success. It's better than fighting with each other, that's for sure. But I don't see much change. On Iran, apparently, they all agree they don't want Iran to have nuclear weapons. But it's how you get there that's the issue. And I don't think I saw any change on that point.
11: And British Gas is to pay £20 million. It's for its treatment of customers who had a prepayment meter forcibly installed. That's the latest. I'm Barry Weir.

0: 7 in your arm. Salute and Jesse Ware on a Friday. Hello, you're right. Welcome to your Friday afternoon. It is now a downward hill spiral, tumble, if you will, into your weekend. How you're feeling? I've got the tunes to get your Friday vibe sorted and for me to feel a lot less delicate. Oh, I need to stop doing it to myself. I keep saying to myself, do not go out on a school night, Lee. It was somebody at Gadio HQ's leaving party yesterday. So looking around the Gadio HQ office today, they're all looking a bit delicate, to be honest with you. I swear half haven't turned up either. Thought that would be me at one moment when I woke up this morning. Alarm went off. I didn't get up with it until I woke up half an hour later thinking, that's a bit strange. Where's my alarm? It's always me as well, always me. But however, something that I'll probably need to do later on is probably go for a run to sweat out what I'm doing. And in a famous radio way, what's one song that I think, do you know what? If I'm talking about sweating.
1: This is Melanie C, is my single, Sweat.

Before that, taking you back to the noughties with Armin van Helden. If you like that, I've got something that definitely will get you going for a Friday. I've got some Gorgon City coming up. But what are you doing this weekend, eh? You going out for the night at one point? Are you seeing friends, family, or just having a cheeky chilled one this weekend? Don't forget, you can get a hold of me. The best way, just download the Gaydio app and pop me a message. You can also leave me a voice note. And if you don't want to download the Gaydio app, why not? Take me with you wherever you go. You can also WhatsApp me. That number is 0330048400. Go on, I'll give you a shout out on radio. One thing I am doing tomorrow, I'm going to a friend's family dress up party. That sounds wrong, doesn't it? I mean, like a fancy dress party. Yeah, that did sound quite wrong, actually. And it is the theme of campness. You'll be very surprised, as a gay man, I don't think I own anything which I would consider myself as, you know, campness. So what my plans are tonight is probably to go home, maybe cut some holes in some t-shirts, or probably do a proper Britney back in the day. Cut half a t-shirt and then just tie it up around itself so I've got a little knot at the front. I'll tell you what, the people who are at the party tomorrow won't know what hit them.

0: J-Lo, teaming up with David Guetta, finally, after all these years. That is Saving Me Tonight. You're right, this is Lee. Coming up after 3.30 today, I said I'm going to get you Friday ready, yeah? How about that brand new one from Bebe Rexha? And I want to talk to you about Birmingham Pride.
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3: Wes Streeting's been replaced as Health Secretary by the former Chief Secretary to the Treasury, James Murray. It follows days of turmoil for Labour, as well as criticism from the LGBTQ plus community over Streeting's decisions as Health Minister. James Murray is also an openly gay man, but speaking to Pink News last year, did not respond to the question of whether trans women were women. He also said in a letter that he supported last year's Supreme Court gender ruling, but he thought trans people should be treated with dignity and respect. London Titans FC says alleged homophobic abuse during a football match last month left players and officials feeling targeted and unsafe. The club says the game had to be abandoned and claims concerns raised afterwards were not taken seriously enough.
4: Why fight the things that divide us instead of the things that unite us? You'd played football, we were playing football, you could have been enjoying our game. Instead, you decided to focus on the differences between us.
3: Higher Pitch have told Gageo it strongly rejects any suggestion that it is indifferent to the safety, inclusion or well-being of LGBTQ plus players and teams, but can't conclusively say what happened during the incident. And the Hampstead Heath swimming ponds will remain open to transgender visitors, following council approval. Just 13% of members opposed trans inclusion in a survey in January. Council officers are now proposing new upgrades to the ponds to make private facilities for critics. For more news, please visit gageo.co.uk.

2026. Across that weekend, you're going to see names like KDB, Zagala, Danny Beard, Booty Love, Nadine, oh my God, yes, and a whole lot more hitting that main stage, plus the cabaret stage. And of course, we're going to be there. Gadio's Wild and Forbid will be dropping bangers in the dance arena. And of course, if you are not going and you feel like you're going to get FOMO, or you want us to get you ready if you are going, yes, we will be here from 1 p.m. next Saturday, giving you all the tea and goss. It'll be me, hello, here at Gadio HQ, whilst I send out the fantastic Brett Harris and Chris Blackmore, who will be going out through the parade and through the main stage to make sure we are giving you all the gosh you need. Actually, talking about the main stage, you might see them on it as well. Not performing, they both can't sing. So if you're heading to Birmingham Pride, we'll see you there. If not, avoid the FOMO by keeping up to date with everything you see on our socials and with me next week as well. And talking about KTB, probably the best one I could choose to get you into that weekend mode a bit early, right?

Friday. You better stay right there. She is on the way. However, XO, the lovely girl group who performed at the Gaydio Awards this year, have a brand new single out. And you know what? If you need something to really get you through that little sluggish period on Friday, I think this is it. This is called Hotline.

0: recently dropped her Apple Music exclusive of Mayhem Requiem, the dark rock pop one night version only she did over in LA. To be fair, it's all over Twitter anyways. it is absolutely incredible, though. Go and see it if you can do. Coming up after 2 o'clock today, brand new stuff from Bruno Mars. And how about that smash hit from Tame Impala? K-D-O.
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0: From the Sky News Centre at 2. Wes Streeting says Andy Burnham should be the candidate in an upcoming by-election in Greater Manchester. The former Health Secretary says the region's current mayor has the best chance of winning the seat in Makerfield, and that should override a factional advantage. With the Housing Secretary admitting Sir Keir Starmer's unpopular, Donald Trump was asked about the PM's future on Air Force One.
1: He's in trouble for two reasons, energy and immigration. He's very bad on energy. He should open up the North Sea. He's got a gold mine. Tough thing, unless he can straighten out immigration, where he's weak, and if he doesn't start drilling, stop with the windmills all over the place that are causing havoc.
0: Health officials have confirmed pupils from two separate schools in Reading are being treated for meningitis. A third patient who died attended Henley College in Oxfordshire. The UK HSA says it's a different strain from the one in Kent. Pharmacy owner Oliver Pickard says he's getting calls from worried parents.
2: We are getting towards party season. Students are going to finish their A-levels and GCSEs. They're going to go to proms. And this is when we're seeing the likelihood of the infection spreading should anyone be infected.
0: A teenage e-bike rider has been sentenced to nearly 7 years in prison for killing a great-grandmother in a crash. Billy Stokoe pleaded guilty to causing the death by dangerous driving of 86-year-old Gloria Stevenson at his Ebor Crossing in Sunderland last year. A medical expert's warning the UK may see a small number of hantavirus cases after the cruise ship outbreak. Professor Emma Thompson heads a research centre at Glasgow University, one of just two in the UK looking into the rat-borne disease. Gogglebox star Ken Harwood has died at the age of 77 after a short illness. The ex-postmaster and his wife Anne were on the show from 2020 to 2022. And Seamus Coleman will bring his 17-year playing career at Everton to an end next month. The Republic of Ireland defenders made 433 appearances for Everton. That's the latest. I'm AJ Walsh.
3: Oh, hello. Good afternoon to you. It's Friday. Bruno Mars is on the way, and this is that brand new one from Tame Impala.

just had the biggest sigh of disappointment during that song then. Oh, because I was thinking Monday, I was like, oh, can't wait for a 3-day weekend. It's a Banky Ho, isn't it? This weekend. I was like, oh, can't wait for that. Have Monday off, have a nice chill. I'm out on Saturday, so I've got 2 days to recover, that kind of thing. Producers come up to me and gone, Lee, that's the week after. What? Did I scare you then as well to think, am I in work on Monday? Am I in work? No, you are in work. It's the Monday afterwards. It's all right. I'll tell you what. I'll just ruin your Friday for you, shall I?

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I look so good, you look so good, maybe we should all leak it together. Here, you only live once, let the people see!

sexy, this, isn't it? So sexy from Flo. That is called Leak It here on Gadio. Gadio HQ team are absolutely obsessed with that song. Somebody else they're obsessed with might be a brand new artist making waves into your life in the last year, I would say. Their name is Sienna Spyro. Now, gotta be honest with you, no idea who they were before the start of this year. Now I'm a bit low-key obsessed with them. The gays and nays in the office also are obsessed with them. And really making waves across the whole world. Also, sold out tour, worldwide tour. Oh, completely sold out. Just finished off in America. Was in Glasgow tonight, then in Manchester, Birmingham, and then ending in London on May the 19th. Again, sold out. That's how big she is. So I thought, you know what? Let's play a new one, shall we? This is gorgeous. If you're going to go and see her in either of those dates, I've proper got FOMO for you. No, for me, sorry. For me.

0: Oh, the perfect song to get you on a night out, even though it is coming up to 2:30 in the afternoon. I'm not making you not go out. You do you, hun, yeah? Coming up, though, if you do want something that is probably going to get you in the summer vibes and a night out vibe, brand new stuff from Joel Corry. And I've got an absolute classic Gadio anthem from 2009. I think it's going to make your head roll.
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make your head roll, didn't I? Did you get the clue? That's like a basic radio presenter thing to do that. I'll give you a clue by saying the title, but it means a completely different thing. If you are getting that feel now for going out tonight, Joel Corry is on the way. Also, Ray teaming up with her sisters, Amma and Absolutely. But I don't need to say the name of this song again, really. Do I?

A chilled night in. We've got you covered. It all kicks off tonight from 7 p.m. with the lovely Jessie Brooke. I can tell you what, if you need somebody to kick off a Friday, it's got to be Jessie. Go on, set your alarms, yeah?

That's got you in the Friday mood, isn't it? Sunny Federa, DOD and Poppy Bascom. That is Think About Us here on Gadio. Now, the other day I was telling you about this brand new Spotify feature, which tells you your listening history ever since you joined the app. You know, the first song you ever played, the biggest song you've played, and how many times as well. I thought mine was going to be something from Gaga, because you know me, I'm absolutely obsessed. However, she came like, I think, the best was Abracadabra at like fifth. This came first for me with over 500 plays. Oh, come on, it's a classic.

0: on a Friday. What more do you need? I'll tell you what, you need some Katy Perry, classic Katy Perry. And how about some new stuff from Madonna? Radio.
1: 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Sounds like one of us is packed properly, and the other is called Michael Maruli.
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11: From the Sky News Centre at 3, Wes Streeting says Andy Burnham should be picked as Labour's candidate for the upcoming by-election in Greater Manchester. Allies of the former Health Secretary say he himself will stand in any leadership contest against Sir Keir Starmer. Mr Burnham has his work cut out among these voters in Makerfield.
12: Whoever, Reform or I'd vote anybody. I'd vote for Bunny but for him.
13: To anyone other than Andy Burnham?
12: Reform? I'm not sussed them out quite yet.
14: They're still Reform.
15: I would vote for Andy Burnham, only because he's a more relatable person.
11: A teenager who knocked down and killed a great-grandmother with his illegal and faulty e-bike has been jailed for nearly 7 years. Billy Stokoe was 18 when he hit Gloria Stevenson on a zebra crossing in Sunderland last year. Dashcam footage shows him getting up and leaving the scene. Julie Francis is Gloria's daughter.
16: He was clearly panicking, you could see that, but he did just get on his bike and he rode away. He hid his bike at his friend's house, he took his coat off and his balaclava and ran off. Yeah, he just ran off and left her like she was nothing.
11: Officials insist the risk to the public from an outbreak of meningitis is low. Two pupils from separate schools in Reading are being treated for the infection, while a student from Henley College in Oxfordshire has died. A medical expert's warning the UK may see a small number of hantavirus cases after the cruise ship outbreak. Professor Emma Thompson heads a research centre at Glasgow University, one of just two in the UK looking into the rat-borne disease. X has agreed to strengthen protection for UK users. Under the agreement, the social media platform will review suspected hate and terrorism-related posts within 24 hours on average. And Emma Raducanu has been formally reunited with Andrew Richardson, who was her coach when she won the US Open in 2021. The pair will begin working together immediately, with Richardson joining the British number one in Strasbourg. That's the latest. I'm AJ Walsh.
0: I know you are clock watching at the moment, yes? Well, it's just after 3 o'clock.

performing at WeHo Pride, West Hollywood Pride, later on next month, month after, and then going on their UK and Europe tour. The Pussycat Dolls here on Gaydio. Now, I think you heard me possibly this week having a moan up about the weather. I feel like it's one thing that radio presenters always talk about is the weather. However, I'm not going to have a moan up. I know it's cold at the moment. I know, like this time last year, it was sweltering. I remember it. However, I've got something really lovely to, you know, take away from this weekend. That after this weekend, the back end of next week, right, your bank holiday weekend, apparently, right, don't quote me on this because I've been wrong before. I've looked at the weather. It's going to be a scorcher, all right? By scorcher, I mean highs of 24, 25 at the back end of next week. Oh, yes, on a banky hole weekend. Oh, yes. Say what that calls for. Get me to that pub garden right now. Save me a space. I don't mind. I'll be there in 7 days.

some classic stuff from Beyonce, Irreplaceable. Before that, that brand new one from Seku is doing big things across the globe. That's called Dangerous Lover. Hello, it's Lee. In for Helen Scott on your Friday, getting you into weekend mode. Oh, yes. And to do that, Gaga is on the way, teaming up with Doechii. If you are a football fan, probably the biggest football anthem of all time, but still one of the biggest Gaelic anthems as well. But right now, talk about getting you into weekend mode. Like your laid back weekend mode. You know, it's like the calm before the storm. It's like laid back Ibiza feel, and I love it, bro.

0: The release of Requiem, Mayhem Requiem this morning from her. That's Lady Gaga and Doechii Runway. This is Lee. Thanks for getting me on after 3:30 today. Mine and Helen's last play of our beat of the week for this week. Some Campness from Kylie and some old school Kesha. K-D-O.
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4: I wanted to take a look at this quarter's growth. You'll see a steady increase. Soft sheets, a breakfast worth getting up for, and just steps away from Manchester's gay village.
5: Mike? Hello? Are we still looking at that sales forecast?
4: Voco Manchester City Centre. So good, it's hard not to daydream about. Search Voco Manchester City Centre to book.
0: Got some old school Kesha on the way. The first ever single, actually. But first, an LGBTQ plus headline update. That's with the lovely Leslie Kerwin.
6: Wes Streeting's been replaced as Health Secretary by the former Chief Secretary to the Treasury, James Murray. It follows days of turmoil for Labour, as well as criticism from the LGBTQ plus community over Streeting's decisions as Health Minister. James Murray is also an openly gay man, but speaking to Pink News last year, did not respond to the question of whether trans women were women. He also said in a letter that he supported last year's Supreme Court gender ruling, but he thought trans people should be treated with dignity and respect. London Titans FC says alleged homophobic abuse during a football match last month left players and officials feeling targeted and unsafe. The club says the game had to be abandoned and claims concerns raised afterwards were not taken seriously enough.
7: Why find the things that divide us instead of the things that unite us? You'd played football, we were playing football, you could have been enjoying our game. Instead, you decided to focus on the differences between us.
6: Hirapitch have told Gageo it strongly rejects any suggestion that it is indifferent to the safety, inclusion or well-being of LGBTQ plus players and teams, but can't conclusively say what happened during the incident. And the Hampstead Heath swimming ponds will remain open to transgender visitors, following council approval. Just 13% of members opposed trans inclusion in a survey in January. Council officers are now proposing new upgrades to the ponds to make private facilities for critics. For more news, please visit gageo.co.uk.

The song for the Gays and A's back in 2023. You're going to hear that at still every single Pride this year. Kylie Padam Padam before that, the brand new one from Melanie C. Don't forget, catch up with that chat when Mel dropped in with Dave on Gaydio Breakfast on the Gaydio website or on our socials. But let's do new music, shall we? Yeah, last play of mine and Helen Scott's Beat of the Week for this week. And do you know what? I love it because it just sounds so pop campness and I love it. From an LA based singer called Reek. And do you know what? I love it because it just sounds so pop campness and I love it. From an

when she performed this on the X Factor. I think that was the moment I knew I was gay. Also the time when I tried to learn the dance moves properly too at the same time. Hey, I still know them to the very day. Please bring back Alexandra Burke, yes. But right now, let's play some brand new stuff. I swear, God, 2021, 2022, this name was absolutely everywhere. So it's so good to hear her back with us right now.

0: Finishing off my show today, Agnes, Wake Up. That's it from me. The lovely Brett Harris is on the way, though, playing you some new Madonna and Sabrina and some Lola Young. Have a lovely weekend.
1: Daniel liked how easy it was to transfer his old pensions to PensionBee.
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6: From New Orleans to Manchester, Popeyes is now available across Manchester. 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It's the reason our chicken sandwich broke the internet and sent queues down the street just to get a taste. This is what New Orleans flavor feels like. Try the Popeyes chicken sandwich at your local Popeyes

0: From the Sky News Centre at 4. Wes Streeting says his potential Labour leadership rival Andy Burnham should be allowed to run in an upcoming by-election. The former Health Secretary says the party needs its best players on the pitch. The rider of an e-bike who killed a woman on a zebra crossing has been jailed for nearly 7 years. 86-year-old Gloria Stevenson was walking her daughter's dog in Sunderland last May when Billy Stoko ran her over, then left the scene. Superintendent Billy Mulligan from Northumbria Police led the investigation.
1: Billy's driving was incredibly dangerous. He was weaving in and out of traffic. He was using one hand on the steering and carried his mobile phone, but he's also an influence of drugs. There was that immediate remorse when he was arrested, but it should never have come to that point.
0: Donald Trump's told reporters on Air Force One about the situation in Iran.
2: We wiped out their armed forces, essentially. We may have to do a little cleanup work because we had a little month-long ceasefire, I guess you'd call it. But we did it as a favor to Pakistan with terrific people, the Field Marshal and the Prime Minister.
0: The US president's heading home from his state visit to China, claiming he and Xi Jinping feel very similar about Iran. Mr. Trump says he didn't ask his counterpart for favors to unblock the Strait of Hormuz, but claims his patience with Tehran is running out. A trial date's been set for a 45-year-old accused of stabbing two Jewish men in North London. Shlomo Rand and Norman Schein were attacked in Golders Green last month. Essa Suleiman's due before the Old Bailey next March. Middlesbrough have called for Southampton to be kicked out of the Championship playoff final. They've accused their semi-final opponents of trying to obtain an advantage after someone from the club was allegedly caught spying on their training session. And it's being confirmed Lavoie will announce the results of the UK's national jury on Eurovision tomorrow night. The drag artist says she will do her best to behave. The country is represented on stage in Vienna by Look Mum No Computer.
3: You. Friday is a go. You've made it to the weekend. We've got lots to get through over the next couple of hours before we go in the mix and add free with the go

That's Messy on KDO. Good evening. It's Brett with you for a Friday. Well done. You made it to the weekend. And you've got me until 7 o'clock when we go in the mix and add free with the KDO weekend. I'm going to be playing my beat of the week for the final time this week from Meghan Trainor. But what a weekend we are going into. Listen, TV to get on your radar. Lady Gaga.

and it's essentially a funeral for Mayhem. So get that on your watch list. And Disney Plus as well. Rivals Season 2, first three episodes out today. Get on it. It's high camp, high drama as well. And it's got David Tennant. I'm going to say something about David Tennant. Seen him at all the press tour for Rivals.

0: Yui Vicks and Shella House on Gadio. It's Brett Harris with you on a Friday. Well done, you made it to the weekend.
1: Yay! Yui Vicks.
0: Yui Vicks.
1: Oh, do you know him well?
0: No, Ewan McVicar.
1: Yeah.
0: Yui Vicks. Right, Nicole Scherzinger. Chapel Roan, Killarney all on the way. That is the giggle of one Lee Barnes. I paid him £20 today to just come and laugh at things that I'm saying over the next couple of hours. But we do need to talk about Brum Pride.
1: Oh, it's on its way, isn't it? Next weekend. Can you believe it?
0: I can. And I'll tell you for why. I can tell you why. I've been saving me pennies. That's how I can tell.
1: Right,
0: so
1: yeah.
0: This is me technically me broke week, right? Because I know that next week I'm going to need me pennies to get on the dance floor. Do you know what I mean?
1: Yes.
0: So this is my broke week, right? So that's how I know Birmingham Pride is next week.
1: Yep.
0: There's a big lineup, you know.
1: I know there is. KDB Cigala, just name a couple from my ends.
0: It's on my script here. I can finish it off if you want. Danny Beard, Booty Love, Nadine.
1: Yep.
0: They're going to be hitting the main stage across the weekend.
1: Yep.
0: There's the cabaret stage as well that's returning. And of course, the dance arena, Gadio's very own Wiles and Forbid taking to that and dropping all of the bangers. Mm. And we're going to be over it all weekend. Thanks to our friends at Radisson Blue Hotel in Birmingham. We're giving you your access, all areas, past everything that's going on. And there's a lot going on, isn't there?
1: Oh, there's so much going on. I've heard a bit of rumour that you're on stage as well.
0: I am with Chris Blackmore.
1: Singing.
0: We're going to do Die With A Smile.
1: Oh.
0: I'm going to be wearing a meat dress.
1: Yeah.
0: And Chris is going to be wearing a meat suit. I can't wait for us to look like a horror character that's just skinned a cow alive before going on stage. But I tell you something else.
1: Go on.
0: It all kicks off on the weekend.
1: Mm.
0: On the Thursday, there's a Gadio networking event. So you can come and have a giggle with us.
1: Yep.
0: You can come and network. It's very professional, you see.
1: He is very professional.
0: You can meet other like-minded individuals.
1: Yeah.
0: We all come together, all the business community, have a little kiki. I don't know why I'm saying this, like I'm part of the business community of Birmingham. I don't own a business in Birmingham.
1: Yeah.
0: And if I did, I would go to this. So we're going to be over it. Keep it locked to our socials at Gadio. We're doing it with Radisson Blue Hotel. Yada, yada, yada. Here's a song.

0: saw Alicia's photo in my newsfeed. All I can think of is a family and how they're getting on. If they're getting on. I didn't look when I pulled out. She never made it home. Sounds crazy, but I felt like that motorbike came out of nowhere. But I know the truth. I didn't look again.
1: Drivers, take another look, not a life. This is a message from Safer Roads Greater Manchester.
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6: From New Orleans to Manchester, Popeyes is now available across Manchester. 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
1: That's American Girls and Gadio. Hello, it's Brett with you. Friday evening is a go. It's about 4:45. I've got my beat of the week from Meghan Trainor to get on for you in a minute. We'll do it after a throwback from Mariah Carey on the other side of this. New from Becky Hill. It's called Hands On Me on Gadio.

single day this week, I've been playing the new song from Meghan Trainor from a new album. It's called Shimmer. Let me know what you think of this. You can thumb it up if you're listening to Gaydio online or on the app. Let us know on the socials at Gaydio. It's the final time you're going to hear it this week. It's Meghan Trainor. It's Shimmer.

0: ready for going out later. I don't know what will. Hello, it's Brett Harris with you. On the way, after five, getting on Destiny's Child, some Taylor Swift for you as well. And we'll just have a giggle and get ourselves off for the weekend, all right?
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5: From the Sky News Centre at 5. Wes Streeting's backed Andy Burnham to return to the Commons. The former Health Secretary says Labour needs its best players on the pitch. Mr Burnham, the current Greater Manchester Mayor, wants to stand in a by-election in Makerfield, and the pair could end up being rivals in a future leadership contest. Polling expert Joe Twyman says that's a big gamble.
6: Actually, among the average person in the streets, these are not well-known people, at least at a national level. And then the ultimate question is, can any of these candidates change Labour's overall rating? And there's a big question mark about that.
5: The family of a great-grandmother have accused her killer of leaving her to die like rubbish in a gutter. 19-year-old Billy Stoko has been jailed for nearly 7 years for knocking down Gloria Stevenson with his defective e-bike on a zebra crossing in Sunderland. Julie Francis is Gloria's daughter.
7: He was clearly panicking, you could see that, but he did just get on his bike and he rode away. He hid his bike at his friend's house, he took his coat off and his balaclava and ran off. Yeah, he just ran off and left her. Like she was nothing.
5: Health officials have confirmed pupils from two separate schools in Reading are being treated for meningitis. A third patient who died attended Henley College in Oxfordshire. A Nazi-obsessed teenager has been jailed for more than 15 years after an axe attack outside a barber shop in Bristol. Alina Burns told a man on a dating app to kill all Jews and Muslims. Donald Trump's told reporters on Air Force One about the situation in Iran, revealing he announced the ceasefire because other nations wanted it. The US president's heading home from his state visit to China, claiming he and Xi Jinping feel very similar about Iran. And Emma Raducanu has formally reunited with Andrew Richardson, who was her coach when she won the US Open in 2021. The pair will begin working together immediately, with Richardson joining the British number one in Strasbourg, where she'll make her return next week. That's the latest from the Sky News Centre. I'm AJ Walsh.
8: Brand new to go, it's Brett Harris with you. You've made it to the weekend. Let me sort the tunes out for the next couple of hours.

Friday evening. It's Brett with you. We're going in the mix and ad free with the Gaydio Weekend at 7 o'clock. Big bangers from Jesse Brooke Loom. Now though, let's go back to this. Danny Lahal, Dua Lipa. This is Two Hearts.

world is our tame impala. Team with Jenny for that. It's Dracula on Gaydio. Hello, it's Brett Harris with you. I've got some Alexis Jordan and some Charlie XCX for your Friday evening on the way. But first, the lady who joined Dave Cooper for a big breakfast takeover a few weeks ago. We're talking Denise Van Outen on your Friday evening. This is called In the Evening, and it plays right now.

0: Full On Gaydio. Hello, it's Brett with you. Right, I'm telling you how you can be a winner after 5:30, as well as playing the tunes from Route 94 and Ray.
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our weekend. Right, listen, do you want to get your Summer City break sorted for 2026? Thanks to our friends at Voco Manchester City Centre. 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
1: Birmingham Pride is back with a huge main stage lineup, including Katie B, Sagala, and the

0: From the Sky News Centre at 6. Labour's ruling body has confirmed Andy Burnham will be allowed to enter the race for a seat in Parliament. The National Executive Committee has given the Greater Manchester Mayor permission to stand in the Makerfield by-election. It means he's a step closer to potentially challenging Sir Keir Starmer's leadership. Here's our political correspondent, Rob Powell.
1: This doesn't mean that he definitely is the candidate, although I find it really hard to believe that this goes any other way now than him being the candidate. But things moving fast and a very, very different outcome to the one we had before when the NEC blocked Andy Burnham. This time, he will be allowed to stand.
0: Health officials say they're reviewing vaccine policy following the latest fatal outbreak of meningitis. A sixth former at Henley College in Oxfordshire has died, while pupils at two separate schools in Reading are receiving treatment. We're told it's a different strain to the one in Kent earlier this year. Shemez Ladani from the UK Health Security Agency says there are 800,000 teenagers in each year group.
2: That's a very large number of young adults to vaccinate to prevent very few cases. But given the recent outbreaks, it is important and it is happening that we are re-evaluating the decisions that were made.
0: A teenager who rode a defective e-bike, killing an 86-year-old woman on a zebra crossing, has been jailed for nearly 7 years. Billy Stoko was under the influence of cannabis and holding his phone when he collided with Gloria Stevenson in Sunderland last May. British Gas has been ordered to pay £20 million over its treatment of customers who had prepayment meters forcibly installed. Regulator Ofgem found the supplier failed to meet standards required to protect vulnerable householders. Middlesbrough have called for Southampton to be thrown out of the Champions playoff final over the so-called Spygate scandal. They're accused of spying at Borough's training ground. And it's been confirmed Lavoie will announce the results of the UK's national jury on Eurovision tomorrow night. The drag artist says she's over the moon. That's the latest.
3: It's just gone six. It's Friday evening. It's Brett with you, sorting the

And at 7, Jessie Brooke is in the wings waiting for you. Right, listen, have you seen the live version of this from Mayhem Requiem? It's on Apple TV and Apple Music right now. You need to see it!

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4: 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Hello? Are we still looking at that sales forecast?
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0: 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All aboard with Princess Cruises is the Gaydio original podcast returning for a brand new series focusing on all things cruising with Princess Cruises. This year it's the turn of our very own Nigel May and Drag Race UK superstar Michael Maruli, who will both be setting sail on the voyage of a lifetime on board Star Princess before heading to the stunning Caribbean. They're going to be checking out one of the queerest places on the planet, Miami, a city famed for its booming LGBTQ plus scene and miles of beaches. You can hear episode one when that drops on Monday the 25th of May. For now though, listen back to our last All Aboard adventures at gaydio.co.uk or wherever you get your pods.
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Robin S, Show Me Love, kickstarting my show here at the Gaydio Weekend. Good evening, welcome, welcome. How are you? Where are you? What you've been doing? Oh, I've missed you. It's been a really, really, really long week. If you're new to the show, good evening. My name's Jessie Brooke, and I've been working, DJing, working, more like playing, isn't it? I've been here at Gaydio since 2018. Where have you been? Right, what's wrong with you? Let's get this one on.

absolute banger, brothers and sisters, here at the KDO Weekend. You're probably thinking, well, she's going all in tonight. And do you know what? You're not wrong. I am not messing around. Hold tight. Buckle up. Let's go.

What a banger! Dreamer with me, Jessie Brooke, here at the Gaydio Weekend. And do you know what? You know, words of wisdom. I'm not very wise, but believe me when I say, dream big.

Found Love. You and I are here at the Gaydio Weekend. Oh, stop flirting with me, babe. Shut the front door. What you like? Something for everyone in tonight's mix. I'm going in and I'm going hard. Hope you're enjoying it so far. Get your

follow me is what I am asking you to do, if you don't mind. Hey, look, we're all friends here. We're all family. Trying to build up my TikTok presence. I know, shallow or what? But I really, really need it for something that I want to do, which I can't talk about right now, but I will tell you more when I can. So if you could give me a little cheeky follow at The Jessie Brooke on TikTok, I would be eternally grateful. I really, really would. And I tell you what, while you're on at The Jessie Brooke on TikTok, I am asking you tonight, what are you up to, babes? If you're new to the show, I like to ask you this every single Friday because I'm just nosy, to be honest, and I get FOMO. I really get fear of missing out. So I want to know what you're doing, where you're going, and who you're doing it with. Thank you. Drop me a DM via TikTok one more time at The Jessie Brooke. And Brie, you can hear what is coming in, can't you? Oh, there's a festival on. And Entrance will be there in the UK at the end of May. Big 90s Fest. Wish I could go. This is, of course, Set You Free at the Gate.

insane. I'm dropping all the massive tunes just for you tonight here at the Gaydio Weekend. It's Friday. What more could you want? Honestly, thank you so, so much for getting me on. Are you ready to go wild now? Well, I blink, you hope so, because up next is Con

How Are You Born? I was born Slippy Bays. What an absolute tune. Do you know what I've really noticed as well? I keep saying the word absolute, absolutely. It's because I just need to exaggerate everything I'm doing and how much I'm loving these tunes. Now, I know this next banger is a massive hit up in Bonnie, Scotland. So this

from Pretty Green Eyes. Are you ready? We're going to get actual Nakatomi on next. Children of the night. I feel like I need a pogo stick for this one.

Jax Jones with Housework here at the Gaydio Weekend. Honestly, thank you so, so much for getting me on. Don't worry, I'm not saying goodbye yet. Oh, we've got ages left to go, babe. Stick around here at the Gaydio.

thanks for getting me on. Very much appreciated. It's Friday, so you know what that means. I'm here every single Friday, 7 till 9, but the party, oh, it's not even began yet. You've got a brilliant DJ coming up next. Absolutely lovely person as well. I've just said absolutely again. What am I going to do about this word, absolutely? Stick around. Kate Mayer coming up at 9.

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I've got a really, really, really good DJ gig. It's such a brilliant crowd that come down. So if you're anywhere in Essex, babes, I would literally love for you to come and join me tonight. The Victoria Inn

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As my mum and dad used to say, oh, will you pack that in, Jessie Brooke? Will you wind your neck? Do you know what the answer is? No, babes. I'm Jessie Brooke. 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

ever get the opportunity to go to something called a sound bath. Now, don't worry if you don't know what I'm talking about. Basically, we had an early birthday present last Sunday. My brother and I took my mum as an early birthday present for her to a sound bath. I thought I was going for a spa, to be honest. How wrong was I? Basically, I'm going to make this sound not very good now, but I'm going to try my best because it was amazing. You lie on like a big lilo, and then they get those like dishes and it was so relaxing. And I really believe that

I've got to go. Flo, but I've still got like 3 minutes left to go. I've got 3 minutes left to go. I'm going to pack it in. I'm off to DJ tonight. It's Friday night. Whatever you're up to, have the most amazing weekend. And I want to hear all about it either tonight at the Jessie Brooke on TikTok, or let's catch up again next Friday from 7 p.m.

sorry, I'm still here, babes. I'm still here. You know what I'm like? You can't get rid of me that easily, and you can't say goodbye that quickly, but I am definitely going to go this time. Thank you so much for always supporting me and just being here every Friday. I love you. Have a great weekend.

It's the Gadio Weekend. It's Kate Mayer here, in charge of the decks, keeping you company through till 10 p.m. with non-stop house and dance to get you ready for the weekend ahead. Let's get straight into it.

To the Gaydio Weekend is Kate Mayer back with another helping of house and dance to get you ready for the weekend ahead. We opened the show in true diva house style. Kathy Brown, Moose T, Revival House Project with their tune I'm Gonna Make It. Groove P on the remix. Coming up on the show tonight, I've got music from Ragbecco, Filter Freaks, Who and Low Stepper, Hot Swing, Max Styler, Auto Flower, and tons more. But next up in the mix is Triple with Deep Down.

Alyssa, how are you doing on this Friday night? How's your week been? Right, next up, I've got Harang Beko with Fluxion. Big chunky house number. Let's get into it.

Jazz tunes don't come any bigger than that one, do they? Scottish duo Who teaming up with Low Stepper to bring us Raise Them. Before that was a funky house number from Filter Freaks, Play That Beat. Still to come on the show, I've got music from Manx, Styler, Harbison, Beth, Two-Face, Death on the Dance Floor, and more still. Squeezing as many tunes as we can between now and 10 to warm you up for the weekend ahead. Right then, next up, it's Lost Rocket and Paul Kenny with Saw.

Hot Swing with Work It here on Gaydio. If you're just locking in tonight, welcome to the Gaydio weekend. It's Kate Mayer in charge of the decks, keeping you company through till 10. Starting off the Friday night party. Ready to hand over to Gaydio Presents at 10, followed by Yvette Lindquist at 11. Gaydio is the only place to be. 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

For the background, it was Harbison with Got Me Feeling, and before that, M22 with Asking. Next up, it is a tune that I'm just adoring at the moment. I've been playing this one out in my sets. It's got a proper feel-good vibe to it. A little bit trancey, a little bit housey, a little bit indie dancey. Can't put it in a box. Always the best tunes. Here's Autoflower with Friends with Benefits.

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you just locking in tonight. It's your girl Kate Mayer on the decks, keeping you company through till 10 p.m. We are up in the tempo as we go tonight, up in the energy.

that's almost all I've got time for tonight. You can catch me back here on Gaydio next Friday night at 9 p.m. with another serving of the Gaydio Weekend. But don't go anywhere, because next up, it's Gaydio Presents. Have a great weekend, whatever you're up to. I'm going to leave you with this last track from Two Face. This is Love Again. I'll see you soon.

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1: Hello and welcome back. I'm Harry Bangal of Brixtone, and I've got another big show for you tonight. 2 hours full of brand new tracks, as well as my Who Sampled Who section and the Rewind selection. Stay tuned. So kicking off, it is Boney M with the Funk the Sound remix of Gotta Go Home. 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
0: In the mix.

This is Brixtone in the mix. Coming up, I've got my Who Sampled Who section, the Rewind selection, and later another uninterrupted mix of brand new tracks. But first tonight, I kicked off with Boney M with the Funk the Sound remix of Gotta Go Home, followed by Florence and the Machine with the 5 Hours remix of Spectrum, Say My Name, into Chapel Roan and the dope Lopez Disco House remix of Good Luck Babe, then into Garbage with the Pete LaFreak remix of Stupid Girl. Soul Searcher followed that with G-Fire Strictly for the Old School edit of Can't Get Too Funky Enough, followed by The Bangles and the Ghostbusters vs. Jackers Revenge remix of Walk Like an Egyptian, into Beta Rocks with my Brixtone remix of Ain't Nobody, then into Masic and Marshall Jefferson featuring Salem Daz with Life Is Simple, Move Your Body. Imagination followed that with the Ghostbusters remix of Just an Illusion, and continuing with Genesis with the Bitran and DJ Morpheus remix of Invisible Touch. This is Brixtone in the

0: Technology and Insane, into Lizzie Curious with I Wanna Feel, then into East End Dubs and Di Chiara Brothers with Face Bass. Bronski Beat followed that with the I Jordan rework of Hit That Perfect Beat, followed by Me, Friday Night Posse and Roe with If I Can Turn Back Time, into Ian Redman and Rob Kane with I Need a Man, then into DJ Chris Davies and Naked Passion, Aftershock, Master Blaster, DJ Gollum, Bass War and Cowox followed that with Everywhere, and finishing off part one in the background is his DJ Ham with the Revived DJs remix of Rise from the Ashes.
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0: And it's straight into Here's One We Made Earlier. We're going back to 2023 and an official remix I did for Franchon Cruz de Verne with Secret Place. Here is my Brixtone remix.

0: This is Brixtone in the mix, and from 2023, that was Franchon Cruz de Zern with Secret Place, my Brixtone remix.
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0: And it's time for Who Sampled Who. I'm taking you back to 1966 and a classic from the Mamas and Papas with California Dreamin'. Here is a recent version, courtesy

0: 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That's B-R-I-X-X Tone. Brixtone. You are tuned in to me, Harry Bangal of Brixtone. 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